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6: Tonight brings partly cloudy skies with lows in the low 70s. Partly cloudy conditions hang around tomorrow as highs climb near 87.

then skies turn mostly clear tomorrow night, with lows dipping back into the low 70s. Thursday looks mostly cloudy with highs in the mid-80s, rain becomes likely on Friday, with roughly half an inch expected, and highs holding near 85. Saturday rounds things out with partly cloudy skies and similar highs in the mid-80s,

0: This is W247 CY Baraboo and WRDV Reedsburg.
1: In Utah, a judge has ruled the man accused of killing conservative activist Charlie Kirk can go on trial for capital murder. A judge made that decision today after hearing the prosecution lay out what it called overwhelming evidence against Tyler Robinson. Capital murder will allow the prosecution to pursue the death penalty. Robinson's accused of fatally shooting Kirk last September at a Turning Point USA event at Utah Valley University. NBC News is projecting Ed Markey will win the Democratic Senate primary in Massachusetts. The 80-year-old incumbent's projected to beat 47.

0: the Trump administration is going to try to suppress the vote of the American people. This is one of the scenarios that they envisioned.
1: This says mail-in voting is set to start this week.
0: If you don't get a mail-in ballot, go vote in person. Make sure you vote early. If you discover you're not registered to vote, well, go register to vote.
1: Though key parts of President Trump's directives on mail voting remain blocked by a federal court order, the administration's appealing. The jury in the Lindsey Clancy triple murder trial in Massachusetts was sent home again on Tuesday and will be back on Wednesday for more deliberation. The jury told the judge they were not able to reach a unanimous decision. Clancy has admitted to strangling her three young children in 2023, but has pled not guilty to three counts of first-degree murder by reason of insanity. Prosecutors say the killings were premeditated. I'm Scott Carr.
2: Tonight brings partly cloudy skies with lows in the low 70s. Partly cloudy conditions hang around tomorrow as highs climb near 87. Then skies turn mostly clear tomorrow night with lows dipping back into the low 70s. Thursday looks mostly cloudy with highs in the mid 80s. Rain becomes likely on Friday with roughly half an inch expected and highs holding near 85. Saturday rounds things out with partly cloudy skies and similar highs in the mid 80s.

0: from the Fox Sports studios in Los Angeles. 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
1: On Tuesday, Los Angeles Rams owner Stan Kroenke agreed to buy the Los Angeles Angels from Artie Moreno for a reported price tag of $4 billion, setting a new MLB record for team valuation. The deal is expected to be finalized in the first quarter of 2027. Gavin Williams fanned 13 batters in 7 innings of work as the Cleveland Guardians defeated the Blue Jays 6-1, extending their hold on the third AL wildcard to 1.5 games over Baltimore and Texas. The Dodgers fell 13-8 to the St. Louis Cardinals. Rams coach Sean McVay told the media on Tuesday he's unsure whether Aaron Donald will play week one against the 49ers in Australia. Per Tom Pelissero, the Vikings are signing veteran linebacker Kyle Van Noy to the roster. Lions placing running back Isaiah Pacheco on injured reserve. And Coco Gauff won her first round at the U.S. Open in straight sets.
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3: Overnight into early morning, thunderstorms are still possible, lows in the low 70s. Sunshine mixes with clouds through the day, highs climbing into the upper 80s. Skies turn fair this evening, lows again in the low 70s. Tomorrow brings mostly cloudy skies, highs in the mid-80s. Rain looks likely to develop Friday, around half an inch possible, highs near 87. Then Saturday, showers could linger, highs in the mid-80s, lows dipping into the mid-60s.

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1: Judges ruled the man accused of killing conservative activist Charlie Kirk can go on trial for capital murder. A judge in Utah made that decision Tuesday after hearing the prosecution lay out what it called overwhelming evidence against Tyler Robinson in the preliminary hearing.
2: For the foregoing reasons and based off the record and parties' submissions, it is hereby ordered that the defendant, Tyler James Robinson, is bound over for trial in the 4th Judicial District Court.
1: Capital murder allows the prosecution to pursue the death penalty. Robinson is accused of fatally shooting Kirk last September at a Turning Point USA event at Utah Valley University. The judge cited sufficient probable cause. The jury's been sent home once again in the Lindsey Clancy murder trial in Massachusetts.
3: I'm going to remind you, you've come this far. Do not read anything. Don't listen to anything. Don't talk about this case. We'll come in tomorrow morning. We'll bring you all in. I'll ask you the same questions I've been asking you for weeks now, and we'll get you right back out to resume deliberations.
1: Earlier in the day, jurors said they were unable to reach a unanimous decision, and the judge sent them back to deliberate more. Clancy admits to strangling her three young children in 2023, but has pleaded not guilty to three counts of first-degree murder by reason of insanity. Prosecutors allege the killings were premeditated, while the defense says Clancy suffered a postpartum psychotic break. NBC News is projecting that Michael Minogue will win the Republican primary for Massachusetts governor. He defeats former state transit official Brian Shortsleeve. Minogue will face incumbent Democratic governor Mara Healey in the general election. Tropical Storm Edward is slamming Texas and Louisiana with heavy rain and flash flooding. It may landfall near Johnson Bayou, Louisiana, along the Gulf Coast. The storm is set to bring heavy rain to the entire region. Edward's expected to weaken as it moves inland overnight. At last check, that storm was packing winds of 60 miles an hour. I'm Tammy Trujillo.
4: Overnight into early morning, thunderstorms are still possible, lows in the low 70s. Sunshine mixes with clouds through the day, highs climbing into the upper 80s. Skies turn fair this evening, lows again in the low 70s. Tomorrow brings mostly cloudy skies, highs in the mid-80s. Rain looks likely to develop Friday, around half an inch possible, highs near 87. Then Saturday, showers could linger, highs in the mid-80s, lows dipping into the mid-60s.

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1: On Tuesday, Los Angeles Rams owner Stan Kroenke agreed to buy the Los Angeles Angels from Artie Moreno for a reported price tag of $4 billion, setting a new MLB record for team valuation. The deal is expected to be finalized in the first quarter of 2027. Gavin Williams fanned 13 batters in 7 innings of work as the Cleveland Guardians defeated the Blue Jays 6-1, extending their hold on the third AL wildcard to 1.5 games over Baltimore and Texas. The Dodgers fell 13-8 to the St. Louis Cardinals. Rams coach Sean McVay told the media on Tuesday he's unsure whether Aaron Donald will play week one against the 49ers in Australia. For Tom Pelissero, the Vikings are signing veteran linebacker Kyle Van Noy to the roster. Lions placing running back Isaiah Pacheco on injured reserve. And Coco Gauff won her first round at the U.S. Open in straight sets.
2: Why pay

0: Australia. Per Tom Pelissero, the Vikings are signing veteran linebacker Kyle Van Noy to the roster. Lions placing running back Isaiah Pacheco on injured reserve. And Coco Gauff won her first round at the U.S. Open in straight sets.
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2: Overnight into early morning, thunderstorms are still possible, lows in the low 70s. Sunshine mixes with clouds through the day, highs climbing into the upper 80s. Skies turn fair this evening, lows again in the low 70s. Tomorrow brings mostly cloudy skies, highs in the mid 80s. Rain looks likely to develop Friday, around half an inch possible, highs near 87. Then Saturday, showers could linger, highs in the mid 80s, lows dipping into the mid 60s.

Just a jackknife has old Maggie Heath, babe, and it keeps it

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1: On Tuesday, Los Angeles Rams owner Stan Kroenke agreed to buy the Los Angeles Angels from Artie Moreno for a reported price tag of $4 billion, setting a new MLB record for team valuation. The deal is expected to be finalized in the first quarter of 2027. Gavin Williams fanned 13 batters in 7 innings of work as the Cleveland Guardians defeated the Blue Jays 6-1, extending their hold on the third AL wildcard to 1.5 games over Baltimore and Texas. The Dodgers fell 13-8 to the St. Louis Cardinals. Rams coach Sean McVay told the media on Tuesday he's unsure whether Aaron Donald will play week one against the 49ers in Australia. Per Tom Pelissero, the Vikings are signing veteran linebacker Kyle Van Noy to the roster. Lions placing running back Isaiah Pacheco on injured reserve. And Coco Gauff won her first round at the U.S. Open in straight sets.
2: Overnight into early morning, thunderstorms are still possible, lows in the low 70s. Sunshine mixes with clouds through the day, highs climbing into the upper 80s. Skies turn fair this evening, lows again in the low 70s. Tomorrow brings mostly cloudy skies, highs in the mid 80s. Rain looks likely to develop Friday, around half an inch possible, highs near 87. Then Saturday, showers could linger, highs in the mid 80s, lows dipping into the mid 60s.

0: This is W247CY Baraboo and WRDB Reedsburg.
1: A judge has ruled the man accused of killing conservative activist Charlie Kirk can go on trial for capital murder. More from Mark Mayfield.
2: Utah Judge Tony Graff made his decision Tuesday after hearing the prosecution lay out what it called overwhelming evidence against Tyler Robinson in the preliminary hearing.
3: For the foregoing reasons and based off the record and parties' submissions, it is hereby ordered that the defendant, Tyler James Robinson, is bound over for trial in the 4th Judicial District Court.
2: Capital murder allows the prosecution to pursue the death penalty. Robinson is accused of fatally shooting Kirk last September at a Turning Point USA event at Utah Valley University. Erica Kirk and her mother-in-law, Catherine Kirk, were both in court for the ruling. I'm Mark Mayfield.
1: Trade negotiations between the U.S. and Canada are at a standstill after falling apart in August. Politico reports U.S. Trade Representative Jameson Greer saying it's more their emergency than ours, and no negotiations are currently happening. This after Treasury Secretary Scott Bessent took aim at Canada's Prime Minister, saying that Mark Carney walked away from a trade deal. Tens of thousands of people are without power as Tropical Storm Edward slams Texas and Louisiana. It made landfall Tuesday near Johnson Bayou, Louisiana, along the Gulf Coast. Edward's forecast to bring heavy rain and flooding to the entire region through Wednesday. Treasury Secretary Scott Bessent says Iran's economy is on the verge of collapse. He predicted it could happen within weeks or months under tough new sanctions against the Islamic Republic's economy. He told reporters the economy doesn't have to collapse, that we just have to have the regime come to its senses. Bessent said the latest sanctions, part of what the Trump administration is calling an economic D-Day, are backed by the European Union. Dolly Parton's star on the Hollywood Walk of Fame is being repaired. It comes 1 week after the iconic singer's death at the age of 80. Somebody scratched out her name on the star. The star had become a large memorial of flowers, cards, and other tributes. I'm Tammy Trujillo.
4: Overnight into early morning, thunderstorms are still possible, lows in the low 70s. Sunshine mixes with clouds through the day, highs climbing into the upper 80s. Skies turn fair this evening, lows again in the low 70s. Tomorrow brings mostly cloudy skies, highs in the mid 80s. Rain looks likely to develop Friday, around half an inch possible, highs near 87. Then Saturday, showers could linger, highs in the mid-80s, lows dipping into the mid-60s.

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1: On Tuesday, Los Angeles Rams owner Stan Kroenke agreed to buy the Los Angeles Angels from Artie Moreno for a reported price tag of $4 billion, setting a new MLB record for team valuation. The deal is expected to be finalized in the first quarter of 2027. Gavin Williams fanned 13 batters in 7 innings of work as the Cleveland Guardians defeated the Blue Jays 6-1, extending their hold on the third AL wildcard to 1.5 games over Baltimore and Texas. The Dodgers fell 13-8 to the St. Louis Cardinals. Rams coach Sean McVay told the media on Tuesday he's unsure whether Aaron Donald will play week one against the 49ers in Australia. Per Tom Pelissero, the Vikings are signing veteran linebacker Kyle Van Noy to the roster. Lions placing running back Isaiah Pacheco on injured reserve. And Coco Gauff won her first round at the U.S. Open in straight sets.
2: Overnight into early morning, thunderstorms are still possible, lows in the low 70s. Sunshine mixes with clouds through the day, highs climbing into the upper 80s. Skies turn fair this evening, lows again in the low 70s. Tomorrow brings mostly cloudy skies, highs in the mid 80s. Rain looks likely to develop Friday, around half an inch possible, highs near 87. Then Saturday, showers could linger, highs in the mid 80s, lows dipping into the mid 60s.

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1: NBC News projects Ed Markey will win the Democratic Senate primary in Massachusetts. In a speech on election night, Markey called for the impeachment of President Trump.
2: We will not sit by while you try to destroy this democracy. We will not sit by as you terrorize and detain and deport our immigrant neighbors.
1: The 80-year-old incumbent defeated 47-year-old U.S. Representative Seth Moulton. Markey will now face Republican John Deaton in November. The man accused of killing conservative activist Charlie Kirk will stand trial for capital murder. Mark Mayfield has details.
3: Utah Judge Tony Graff made his decision Tuesday after hearing the prosecution lay out what it called overwhelming evidence against Tyler Robinson in the preliminary hearing.
4: For the foregoing reasons and based off the record and parties' submissions, it is hereby ordered that the defendant, Tyler James Robinson, is bound over for trial in the 4th Judicial District Court.
3: Capital murder allows the prosecution to pursue the death penalty. Robinson is accused of fatally shooting Kirk last September at a Turning Point USA event at Utah Valley University. Erica Kirk and her mother-in-law, Catherine Kirk, were both in court for the ruling. I'm Mark Mayfield.
1: Halloween candy sold at popular retailers in 13 states is being recalled over undeclared milk allergens. That story from Michael Kastner.
5: According to a company announcement posted by the FDA, Crystal Temptations is recalling its Halloween chocolatey eyeballs. It was sold under that brand at Marshall's, TJ Maxx, Home Goods, and Sierra Trading Post. The notice warns that those with an allergy or severe sensitivity to milk could face a serious or life-threatening allergic reaction. I'm Michael Kastner.
1: Apple Maps is changing the name of Lake Ontario to Lake America. The decision follows the executive order signed by President Trump last week renaming the lake. Trump's executive order only applies to the U.S. Canadians will still see Lake Ontario on the Apple map, while the rest of the world will see both names. I'm Tammy Trujillo.
6: Overnight into early morning, thunderstorms are still possible, lows in the low 70s. Sunshine mixes with clouds through the day, highs climbing into the upper 80s. Skies turn fair this evening, lows again in the low 70s. Tomorrow brings mostly cloudy skies, highs in the mid-80s. Rain looks likely to develop Friday, around half an inch possible, highs near 87. Then Saturday, showers could linger, highs in the mid-80s, lows dipping into the mid-60s.

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1: On Tuesday, Los Angeles Rams owner Stan Kroenke agreed to buy the Los Angeles Angels from Artie Moreno for a reported price tag of $4 billion, setting a new MLB record for team valuation. The deal is expected to be finalized in the first quarter of 2027. Gavin Williams fanned 13 batters in 7 innings of work as the Cleveland Guardians defeated the Blue Jays 6-1, extending their hold on the third AL wildcard to 1.5 games over Baltimore and Texas. The Dodgers fell 13-8 to the St. Louis Cardinals. Rams coach Sean McVay told the media on Tuesday he's unsure whether Aaron Donald will play week one against the 49ers in Australia. Per Tom Pelissero, the Vikings are signing veteran linebacker Kyle Van Noy to the roster. Lions placing running back Isaiah Pacheco on injured reserve. And Coco Gauff won her first round at the U.S. Open in straight sets.
2: Overnight into early morning, thunderstorms are still possible, lows in the low 70s. Sunshine mixes with clouds through the day, highs climbing into the upper 80s. Skies turn fair this evening, lows again in the low 70s. Tomorrow brings mostly cloudy skies, highs in the mid 80s. Rain looks likely to develop Friday, around half an inch possible, highs near 87. Then Saturday, showers could linger, highs in the mid 80s, lows dipping into the mid 60s.

always come between us. And some other woman's crying to her mother 'cause she turned and I was gone.

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1: President Trump is warning Iran it could be totally wiped out as a country if it responds to U.S. strikes. That's what he told Fox News in a phone interview on Tuesday. Earlier, U.S. Central Command announced American forces started a new round of airstrikes on Iranian targets. CENTCOM said the Islamic Revolutionary Guard Corps had been attempting to attack commercial shipping in the Strait of Hormuz and American service members in the region. The U.S. and Iran began trading strikes again over the weekend, 6 months after the war began. A new whistleblower report claims changes planned by the U.S. Postal Service could disrupt the 2026 midterm elections. Democratic Representative Ted Lieu of California agrees.
2: Leader Jeffries earlier this year established a task force with ranking member Joe Morelli to look at different scenarios where the Trump administration is going to try to suppress the vote of the American people. This is one of the scenarios that they envisioned.
1: The report comes as mail-in voting is set to begin this week. However, key parts of President Trump's directives on mail-in voting remain blocked.

0: blocked by a federal court order. The Trump administration is appealing. Tens of thousands are without power as Tropical Storm Edwards slams Texas and Louisiana. It made landfall Tuesday near Johnson Bayou, Louisiana, along the Gulf Coast. Edward is forecast to bring heavy rain and flooding to the entire region through Wednesday. The storm is expected to weaken as it moves inland. The California man accused of sending a fake ransom note linked to the disappearance of Nancy Guthrie is learning his fate. Here's Chris Caraggio.
1: Court records say Derek Colella was sentenced this week to 2 5-year probation terms to run concurrently. The 42-year-old admitted to 2 felony charges of sending a ransom demand across state lines and using a telecommunications device to threaten or harass. The sentencing comes as Tuesday marks 7 months since the mother of Today Show co-host Savannah Guthrie went missing. So far, no arrests have been made. I'm Chris Caraggio.
0: And repair work is underway at Dolly Parton's star on the Hollywood Walk of Fame after it was vandalized. I'm Mark Neufield.
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12: Expect some sunshine today with highs near 87. Tonight stays mostly clear with lows close to 70. Tomorrow turns mainly cloudy with a high in the mid-80s. Rain looks likely tomorrow night, around 1/2 inch expected, with lows similar in the low 70s. Then on Friday, the rain sticks around, another 1/2 inch or so, with highs climbing into the upper 80s.

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3: On Tuesday, Los Angeles Rams owner Stan Kroenke agreed to buy the Los Angeles Angels from Artie Moreno for a reported price tag of $4 billion, setting a new MLB record for team valuation. The deal is expected to be finalized in the first quarter of 2027. Gavin Williams fanned 13 batters in 7 innings of work as the Cleveland Guardians defeat the Blue Jays 6-1, extending their hold on the third AL wildcard to 1.5 games over Baltimore and Texas. The Dodgers fell 13-8 to the St. Louis Cardinals. Rams coach Sean McVay told the media on Tuesday he's unsure whether Aaron Donald will play week one against the 49ers in Australia. Per Tom Pelissero, the Vikings are signing veteran linebacker

0: Kyle Van Noy to the roster. Lions placing running back Isaiah Pacheco on injured reserve. And Coco Gauff won her first round at the U.S. Open in straight sets.
1: Be careful if you are a driver trying to get yourself to work. Remember that passing a bus with its stop sign out is really ill-advised. It's ticketable. It's dangerous. Caution anytime you're around a school bus. They have pretty predictable routes, especially if you are on the same route they are every day. You kind of know where they're going to go. It's full of some pretty precious cargo.
2: Prim Meats and Catering in Spring Green and Sauk Prairie wishes all local teachers and students a great school year. Hope you have the best year ever.
3: Says financial flexibility could help create more marketing opportunities for farmers this fall. I'm Erin Anderson, and this is Managing for Profit on Brownfield. David Widmar with Agricultural Economic Insight says farmers should keep their long-term financial goals in mind as they make grain marketing decisions. He says there are costs associated with storing grain on farm after harvest.
4: Where should I be paying for cash rent, or how much volatility is there in the markets right now, or how much volatility is there in my crop budgets? We gotta challenge ourselves to ask, is this decision I'm making a gamble, or is it a business grade decision, an investment? So if I'm putting my grain in this grain bin, am I speculating that commodity prices are gonna go higher? Am I speculating that I'm gonna be able to get a higher basis from my cash price, or am I gambling that, or am I making an investment here? Do I know that, yeah, I've locked in this spread, or I've locked in this basis appreciation, and I know what my costs are? And so I think we gotta make business grade decisions. We gotta be really cautious about these speculations.
3: He tells Brownfield having access to more working capital can help ease business decisions.
4: It's more valuable in a lot of cases for us to position ourselves for success. So maybe we're going to sell some grain to get ourselves in a good financial working capital position for the next several months. Even though we might think the markets might go a little bit higher, that there's always that uncertainty. But if we position ourselves, that's going to be a lot more attractive and a lot more sustainable. Everyone's thinking about that fertilizer, big question mark looming over there. I think we kind of have to take the data that we see, and again, this is a situation where predicting is going to be really hard. You have to predict the price of sulfur and the conflict in Iran and the strait and trade and domestic production. There's about an impossible number of things you'd have to predict to get fertilizer prices right. I think we should also look at commodity prices. I think if you start looking at, you know, think about the the 2027 crop, you got to look at November 27 prices, December 27 corn prices. So let's use that. So kind of step out of where we think markets are and prices are and actually put our budget together. It's never too early to put together a crop budget for the upcoming year. It might look tough, but how are you going to factor in ad hoc government payments, for example? Like, these have been a huge source of new revenue that comes to the farm budgets that we don't have a good handle on or a finger on until they hit the reality. Be wary of the backyard bias. So I think if you drive around enough, you'll see some corn that makes you think, oh my gosh, the national corn yield's got to come down. The bean yield's got to come down. The markets are going to go higher. But if you drive around long enough also, you're going to find some really good fields. And so we're all biased to think about those scenarios where the market goes lower, or maybe we're biased to the scenarios that sends the market higher. Just keep that in mind. So we have a situation where the eastern corn belt's had a lot of rain. The western corn belt hasn't had a lot of rain. We have seen some state level data that shows that, yeah, there are concerns in North Dakota, South Dakota, and the Great Plains. But we're going to continue to walk through this marketing year, and the USDA is going to continue to dial in those expectations. I like to remind producers that August estimate and the September estimate, and even October, November, December, they're just dialing it in, sort of this range of possible outcomes, and they're moving us towards. So they might go higher or lower next month, and they might revise things. But they're shrinking up that range of uncertainty that the markets would have without that USDA report. Kind of step out of where we think markets are and prices are and actually put our budget together. It's never too early to put together a crop budget for the upcoming year.
3: Widmar says having a plan in place can help farmers further navigate market volatility. For more ag news, markets, and weather, go to brownfieldagnews.com. I'm Erin Anderson, and this is Managing for Profit on Brownfield.
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6: I'm Sawyer. And I'm Shannon. Together, we're Twin Stunts, the only twin motorcycle freestyle show in the world. We are born and raised in Wisconsin, so we want all our fellow cheeseheads to know that even though

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2: Expect some sunshine today with highs near 87. Tonight stays mostly clear with lows close to 70. Tomorrow turns mainly cloudy with a high in the mid-80s. Rain looks likely tomorrow night, around half an inch expected, with lows similar in the low 70s. Then on Friday, the rain sticks around, another half an inch or so, with highs climbing into the upper 80s.

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1: USS Abraham Lincoln has arrived in Thailand on its way home from the Middle East, and as Phil Farrar reports, the crew faces some restrictions.
2: The Navy says the crew will be banned from aquatic sports and no cannabis use while in port through September 6th. The Thai government is restricting Lincoln sailors from visiting certain bars and the city of Pattaya's red light district. This is the first time this year crew members aboard the San Diego-based USS Abraham Lincoln have put their boots on ground. The crew was recently relieved in the Middle East by the USS George Washington following disturbing reports of a deteriorating ship, mental health concerns, and meal rationing. I'm Phil Farrar.
1: President Trump is nominating Hung Cao for Navy Secretary. Cao has been serving as acting Navy Secretary since businessman John Phelan resigned from the post back in April. Trump announced his decision Tuesday on social media. What was once

0: Tropical Storm Edward is now a tropical depression after being downgraded by the National Hurricane Center. Edward is expected to bring more rain than wind to southeast Texas through today after making landfall on Tuesday in Cameron Parish, Louisiana. Ed Markey is the winner of Tuesday's Democratic Senate primary in Massachusetts. More from Tammy Trujillo.
1: In a speech on election night, Markey called for the impeachment of President Trump.
2: We will not sit by while you try to destroy this democracy. We will not sit by as you terrorize and detain and deport our immigrant neighbors.
1: The 80-year-old incumbent defeated 47-year-old U.S. Representative Seth Moulton. Markey will now face Republican John Deaton in November. I'm Tammy Trujillo.
0: And a judge is ruling the man accused of killing conservative activist Charlie Kirk can go on trial for capital murder. I'm Michael Kastner.
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8: Expect some sunshine today with highs near 87. Tonight stays mostly clear with lows close to 70. Tomorrow turns mainly cloudy with a high in the mid-80s. Rain looks likely tomorrow night, around half an inch expected, with lows similar in the low 70s. Then on Friday, the rain sticks around, another half an inch or so, with highs climbing into the upper 80s.

Wednesday morning to you. Get ready for some more heat and humidity today. Should warm to the upper 80s. This might be the warmest day for the rest of the year. I'm not ready to guarantee that, but I hope it's the warmest day for the rest of the year anyway. News and views this morning at 10 o'clock. Our guest is State Senator Sarah Kieske, talking about some new work being done in the district, including a new appointment to a study committee. We'll talk with Senator Kieske coming up at 10. It's ABBA, greatest hits.

0: RDB, upper 80s and humid again today. Brewers took care of business last night at Wrigley Field, trouncing the Cubs. 9-4 the final. Again, it only counts one game in the standings, just like Monday night's game. Game 3 of 4 in the series tonight here on RDB, airtime at 6:05. All your sports in just a few minutes. 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
0: Here are some stories we are working on today. A Sauk County woman will be spending a year behind bars after she pled guilty to making a false statement on a firearm purchase. Authorities in Richland County took a man into custody on two counts of possession of child pornography following a search of his electronics. Measles cases continue to climb in southwestern Wisconsin, now more than 100 in Iowa, Grant, and Lafayette counties. The State Patrol is planning aerial enforcement on area interstates through the holiday weekend. And gas prices on a downward trend, off about 17 cents a gallon in the last month.
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1: Expect some sunshine today with highs near 87. Tonight stays mostly clear with lows close to 70. Tomorrow turns mainly cloudy with a high in the mid-80s. Rain looks likely tomorrow night, around half an inch expected, with lows similar in the low 70s. Then on Friday, the rain sticks around, another half an inch or so, with highs climbing into the upper 80s.

0: RDB, another hot and humid day today, warming to the upper 80s. Dress accordingly and appropriately. If you're looking for some showers, the next predicted precipitation comes up tomorrow morning, off and on through Friday night. Maybe a pop-up shower at some point or points during the holiday weekend. It's the cow chip throw weekend in the Sauk Prairie area. Also, the Baraboo River Rendezvous in Baraboo, Hillsboro, Fire with Air celebration coming up on Monday. The dying light of summer. Grab it and run with it if you can grab light. Mixing my metaphors on a Wednesday morning. It's sports time on RDB.
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3: On Tuesday, Los Angeles Rams owner Stan Kroenke agreed to buy the Los Angeles Angels from Artie Moreno for a reported price tag of $4 billion, setting a new MLB record for team valuation. The deal is expected to be finalized in the first quarter of 2027. Gavin Williams fanned 13 batters in 7 innings of work as the Cleveland Guardians defeated the Blue Jays 6-1, extending their hold on the third AL wildcard to 1.5 games over Baltimore and Texas. The Dodgers fell 13-8 to the St. Louis Cardinals. Rams coach Sean McVay told the media on Tuesday he's unsure whether Aaron Donald will play week one against the 49ers in Australia. Per Tom Pelissero, the Vikings are signing veteran linebacker Kyle Van Noy to the roster. Lions placing running back Isaiah Pacheco on injured reserve. And Coco Gauff won her first round at the U.S. Open in straight sets.
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0: Magnum Media Sports. Boys soccer last night on the first night of the academic school year. Wisconsin Dells a winner, defeating La Crosse Aquinas 5-1. Goals from Fabrizio Palacios, Oscar Salivar Nava, Sebastian Barrera Lagos, also Bentley Lawyer, and Noah Zauchi. Portage Poinette played to a 2-2 draw with Janesville Parker. Baraboo nipped by Milton 3-2. T-Bird tallies from Kai Smith-Hollenbeck and Finn Schindler. Reedsburg was shut out by Lodi 4-0. On the volleyball floor, Baraboo swept by Sauk Prairie in 3 straight. Mauston swept by Beaver Dam. For the Golden Eagles, Kylie Pellegrini with 12 assists, Jalen Hines 11 digs. A late result from Monday, Weston lost to Cooley Region Christian 3-1. Lexi Rockweiler, 13 kills. Rachel Spencer, 16 digs. Cross country today, Baraboo runs on an invitational in DeForest. The WIAA has announced its Award of Excellence winners for the past school year. Among the recipients are Portage, Mauston, and Adams Friendship. The award promotes and recognizes the efforts and achievements of schools in the areas of sportsmanship, ethics, integrity, leadership, character, and administrative accomplishment. Recipients will be presented their Award of Excellence at the district's annual meeting coming up later this month. The Brewers came from behind to upend the Cubs 9-4, down 3-0 after 4 innings. At the plate, Joey Ortiz, 2 hits, including a home run with 2 RBI. Christian Yelich, a home run, scoring twice, knocking in a pair. William Contreras, 2 hits, scoring 2 times. two hits apiece from Bryce Terang and Jackson Churio. Antonio Senzatella gets the win.

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0: 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Reedsburg, Dells, Baraboo.
1: Treasury Secretary Scott Bessent thinks the oil industry will have little use for the Strait of Hormuz in 2 years. He said on Fox Business, with the backdrop of the G20 Finance Ministers Summit in North Carolina, that the key waterway is not a choke point for the U.S. In 2024, the nation imported about 500,000 barrels of crude oil per day from Persian Gulf countries through the strait. Russian President Vladimir Putin is promising to back Iran. More from Mark Mayfield. His comments came

0: Tuesday at a meeting with Iranian President Masoud Pezeshkian in Kyrgyzstan. Putin's pledge of Russian support for Tehran comes as the U.S. launched another round of airstrikes on targets inside Iran. Meanwhile, the U.S. is promising to economically target nations that help Iran. I'm Mark Mayfield.
1: Tropical Storm Edward has been downgraded to a tropical depression. Edward is expected to bring more rain than wind to southeast Texas through today after making landfall on Tuesday in Cameron Parish, Louisiana. Forecasters say the storm should weaken as it moves inland, tracking away from the Houston area. A judge has ruled the man accused of killing conservative activist Charlie Kirk can go on trial for capital murder. Utah Judge Tony Graff made his decision after hearing the prosecution lay out what it called overwhelming evidence against Tyler Robinson in the preliminary hearing.
2: For the foregoing reasons and based off the record and parties' submissions, it is hereby ordered that the defendant Tyler James Robinson is bound over for trial.
1: Capital murder allows the prosecution to pursue the death penalty. And the USS Abraham Lincoln is in Thailand before coming home to San Diego. When it first set sail last November, the crew of approximately 5,000 sailors and Marines was expecting a six-month deployment, but that turned out to be more than 270 consecutive days at sea. I'm Michael Kastner.
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4: A Sauk County woman will be spending a year behind bars after she pled guilty to a charge of purchasing a firearm for another person. 42-year-old Jade McLaren of Rock Springs, charged with lying on a form during the purchase of the firearm, which was used in a homicide in Lake Delton. The charge against the suspect of the homicide, Brandon Bent, is still pending. Authorities in Richland County took a man into custody on two counts of possession of child pornography following a search of his electronics. 21-year-old Jonathan Moore of Lone Rock also charged with being in possession of a child sex doll. The Wisconsin Internet Crimes Against Children Task Force continues its investigation. Measles cases continue to climb in southwestern Wisconsin. The number of confirmed cases has jumped to more than 100 in Iowa, Grant, and Lafayette counties. Health officials are urging folks to get vaccinated for the illness as it is very contagious. Employers are also being asked to have employees show records of their last vaccination. With the holiday weekend fast approaching, the State Patrol plans aerial enforcement along the interstate corridor. In Monroe County today, there are a number of road improvement projects on area highways. Crews will be off-site beginning Friday. And travelers will see a lower gas price compared to a month ago. The average price off about 15.5 cents since early August. The average in Sauk County at about $3.73 a gallon. Still up more than 80 cents a gallon from last Labor Day. Now you're up to date. I'm Tom Demeen, Magnum Media News.
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1: Expect some sunshine today with highs near 87. Tonight stays mostly clear with lows close to 70. Tomorrow turns mainly cloudy with a high in the mid-80s. Rain looks likely tomorrow night, around half an inch expected, with lows similar in the low 70s. Then on Friday, the rain sticks around, another half an inch or so,

welcome to jungle-like conditions. Upper 80s today with an elevated dew point as well. Suck in that air, literally. We'll visit with State Senator Sarah Kieske this morning at 10 o'clock. Talk about a new study committee that she is a part of. Making the rounds in the district, talking to constituents. Senator Kieske this morning at... It's Andrew Gold, Greatest Hits.

0: RDB looks like a lot of humidity to enjoy today, warming to the upper 80s. Chances of rain tomorrow off and on through the holiday weekend. Maybe some of those pop-up showers that we can't really prepare or plan for. Wonderful. Brewers whooped up on the Cubs eventually last night. They have split the first two games in the series. Game three of four tonight. Jacob Mizorowski gets the ball for the crew. Airtime at 6:05. A check of sports in a few minutes. We'll get your Ag Business Report up next. Then the Eagles on RDB.
1: 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They would like to wish all teachers and students a great school year.
2: If your child is a bus rider, our bus drivers and our school staff at their arrival, we do our very best to make it the safest situation. 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Do not cross or move until they tell you to move because they're watching all the places.
3: I'm Nicole Kresslip with Agribusiness News. I'm Brownfield. 100 years ago, the founders of Pioneer revolutionized farming with commercialization of hybrid seed corn. See how it all started at pioneer.com/100. An ag economist says he's not ruling out the possibility of $6 corn as harvest gets underway. Ben Brown at the University of Missouri Extension tells Brownfield the corn market has been relatively strong the last few weeks. But
4: we'd probably have to see a little bit more bullish support to get to $6, but it's certainly possible. We did break through some great technical resistance here at the end of August when we look at the month-over-month numbers.
3: Brown says he expects the USDA to lower both corn and soybean yield estimates in September as the agency factors in objective field data into its estimates. And he says farmers have been making sales ahead of and during harvest. Preparing for a variable harvest. Brownfield's Mark Dornkamp has more from the Farm Progress Show in Iowa.
5: Whiffles Hybrids area agronomy manager Mike Witt says there's been a diversity of moisture across the Corn Belt this growing season.
6: Being in around central Iowa and into eastern Iowa, there's been a lot of rain, sometimes too much. But if we trend up to northwest Iowa and into the west central Iowa and those places like that, we're in a fairly severe drought.
5: And as harvest nears, he tells Brownfield stalk rot could be an issue in both wet and dry areas.
6: It can be different stalk rots, but at the end of the day, that stalk integrity is really, really important. So for me, if I'm looking at the drier conditions, I have to look at which of my fields are standing. It cannot be a decision that's based solely on planting date, solely on your relative maturity. You can't go by the calendar. You have to just go out and take it out.
5: In central Iowa, Mark Dorenkamp, Brownfield.
3: And Wisconsin farmers are being encouraged to scout for a new soybean pest in the state. University of Wisconsin Extension Specialist Emily Bick tells Brownfield, soybean tentiform leaf miner was confirmed last week in north central border counties to Minnesota.
7: You're going to find it being acting like a leaf miner, so it's kind of skeletonizing leaves. It's so small and kind of transparent, see-through, yellow, whitish, but because of how small it is, it doesn't actually pass through kind of the midrib or major veins, which tells it apart.
3: The defoliating pest is native to North America and has been found on two wild legume hosts previously in Wisconsin. Bick says this is the first year it's crossed over into cultivated soybeans.
7: Step one is getting a sense of where along the state is this thing located. Step two is really trying to figure out, is it causing any sort of economic damage?
3: The pest was also recently reported for the first time in Missouri. The pest was first reported in the U.S. in Minnesota in 2021 and has since been found in North Dakota, South Dakota, and Nebraska soybeans. Find more sources for scouting at brownfieldagnews.com. I'm Nicole Heslop with Brownfield.
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8: 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Crowley raised property taxes in Milwaukee County.
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woke last night to the sound of thunder. How far off, I sat and wondered. Started humming a song from 1962. Ain't it funny how the night moves, when you just don't seem to have as much to lose. Strange how the night moves.

RDB, hot and humid again today. Hopefully the warmest day for the rest of the year. Upper 80s, the projected high. Jamaica through day one of the school year. Day two today for many school districts. It's the first day of a full house. So stay cool and don't stick to anything. I guess those are my words of wisdom today.

0: Did you forget something at school or for school? Doing some last second back to school shopping last night. The dollar stores, thank you. It's sports time on RDB.
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4: On Tuesday, Los Angeles Rams owner Stan Kroenke agreed to buy the Los Angeles Angels from Artie Moreno for a reported price tag of $4 billion, setting a new MLB record for team valuation. The deal is expected to be finalized in the first quarter of 2027. Gavin Williams fanned 13 batters in 7 innings of work as the Cleveland Guardians defeated the Blue Jays 6-1, extending their hold on the third AL wildcard to 1.5 games over Baltimore and Texas. The Dodgers fell 13-8 to the St. Louis Cardinals. Rams coach Sean McVay told the media on Tuesday he's unsure whether Aaron Donald will play week one against the 49ers in Australia. Per Tom Pelissero, the Vikings are signing veteran linebacker Kyle Van Noy to the roster. Lions placing running back Isaiah Pacheco on injured reserve. And Coco Gauff won her first round at the U.S. Open in straight sets.
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0: Magnum Media Sports. Boys soccer last night on the first night of the academic school year. Wisconsin Dells a winner, defeating La Crosse Aquinas 5-1. Goals from Fabrizio Palacios, Oscar Salivar Nava, Sebastian Barrera Lagos, also Bentley Lawyer, and Noah Zauchi. Portage Poinette played to a 2-2 draw with Janesville Parker. Baraboo nipped by Milton 3-2. T-Bird tallies from Kai Smith-Hollenbeck and Finn Schindler. Reedsburg was shut out by Lodi 4-0. On the volleyball floor, Baraboo swept by Sauk Prairie in 3 straight. Mauston swept by Beaver Dam. For the Golden Eagles, Kylie Pellegrini with 12 assists, Jalen Hines 11 digs. A late result from Monday, Weston lost to Cooley Region Christian 3-1. Lexi Rockweiler, 13 kills. Rachel Spencer, 16 digs. Cross country today, Baraboo runs on an invitational in DeForest. The WIAA has announced its Award of Excellence winners for the past school year. Among the recipients are Portage, Mauston, and Adams Friendship. The award promotes and recognizes the efforts and achievements of schools in the areas of sportsmanship, ethics, integrity, leadership, character, and administrative accomplishment. Recipients will be presented their Award of Excellence at the district's annual meeting coming up later this month. The Brewers came from behind to upend the Cubs 9-4, down 3-0 after 4 innings. At the plate, Joey Ortiz, 2 hits, including a home run with 2 RBI. Christian Yelich, a home run, scoring twice, knocking in a pair. William Contreras, 2 hits, scoring 2 times. 2 hits apiece from Bryce Terang and Jackson Churio. Antonio Senzatella gets the win. Tonight on 96.

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1: 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Remember that passing a bus with its stop sign out is really ill-advised. It's ticketable. It's dangerous. Caution anytime you're around a school bus. They have pretty predictable routes, especially if you are on the same route they are every day. You kind of know where they're going to go. It's full of some pretty precious cargo.
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3: Expect some sunshine today with highs near 87. Tonight stays mostly clear with lows close to 70. Tomorrow turns mainly cloudy with a high in the mid-80s. Rain looks likely tomorrow night, around half an inch expected, with lows similar in the low 70s. Then on Friday, the rain sticks around, another half an inch or so, with highs climbing into the upper 80s.

0: This is W247 CY Baraboo and WRDB Reedsburg.
1: USS Abraham Lincoln has arrived in Thailand on its way home from the Middle East, and as Phil Farrar reports, the crew faces some restrictions.
2: The Navy says the crew will be banned from aquatic sports and no cannabis use while in port through September 6th. The Thai government is restricting Lincoln sailors from visiting certain bars and the city of Pattaya's red light district. This is the first time this year crew members aboard the San Diego-based USS Abraham Lincoln have put their boots on ground. The crew was recently relieved in the Middle East by the USS George Washington following disturbing reports of a deteriorating ship, mental health concerns, and meal rationing. I'm Phil Farrar.
1: President Trump is nominating Hung Cao for Navy Secretary. Cao has been serving as acting Navy Secretary since businessman John Phelan resigned from the post back in April. Trump announced his decision Tuesday on social media. What was once Tropical Storm Edward is now a tropical depression after being downgraded by the National Hurricane Center. Edward is expected to bring more rain than wind to southeast Texas through today after making landfall on Tuesday in Cameron Parish, Louisiana. Ed Markey is the winner of Tuesday's Democratic Senate primary in Massachusetts. More from Tammy Trujillo.

0: Speech on election night, Markey called for the impeachment of President Trump.
1: We will not sit by while you try to destroy this democracy. We will not sit by as you terrorize and detain and deport our immigrant neighbors.
0: The 80-year-old incumbent defeated 47-year-old U.S. Representative Seth Moulton. Markey will now face Republican John Deaton in November. I'm Tammy Trujillo.
2: And a judge is ruling the man accused of killing conservative activist Charlie Kirk can go on trial for capital murder. I'm Michael Kastner.
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4: A Sauk County woman has been sentenced to a year behind bars after she pled guilty to a charge of purchasing a firearm for another person. 42-year-old Jade McLaren of Rock Springs bought a gun for Brandon Bent, who then shot and killed a woman in Lake Delton. Bent has been charged with first-degree intentional homicide. The case against him remains pending. A man from Richland County was taken into custody on two counts of possession of child pornography. Following a search of his electronics by the Wisconsin Internet Crimes Against Children Task Force, 21-year-old Jonathan Moore of Lone Rock also charged with possession of a child sex doll. The investigation is ongoing. Measles cases continue to climb in southwestern Wisconsin. The number of confirmed cases has jumped to more than 100 now in Iowa, Lafayette, and Grant counties. Health officials are urging people to get vaccinated for the illness as it is very contagious. Additionally, employers are being asked to have employees show records of their last vaccination. Labor Day weekend is fast approaching. The State Patrol is planning aerial enforcement along the interstate corridor, including today in Monroe County. There are a number of road improvement projects on area highways. Crews are expected to be pulled off site on Friday. And gas prices ahead of the Labor Day weekend are down off about 15 cents a gallon in the last month. The average price in Sauk County at about $3.71 a gallon, still more than 80 cents a gallon more than a year ago. Chances of rain each day through the weekend. Now you're up to date. I'm Tom Demeen, Magnum Media News.
5: Expect some sunshine today with highs near 87. Tonight stays mostly clear with lows close to 70. Tomorrow turns mainly cloudy with a high in the mid-80s. Rain looks likely tomorrow night, around half an inch expected, with lows similar in the low 70s. Then on Friday, the rain sticks around, another half an inch or so, with highs climbing into the upper 80s.

0: RDB, good Wednesday morning to you, almost the weekend. Upper 80s today with some humidity to deal with. Our guest at 10 o'clock will talk with State Senator Sarah Kieski, as they are not in session, but she is in the district session, making the rounds, talking to constituents. We'll get a report from Senator Kieski this morning at 10 o'clock. Does it feel like what today? With school back in session, but it's not Labor Day yet. Kind of in limbo this week. I don't know how I feel about it. It's Tony Orlando and Dawn on RDB.
1: The stars won't come out if they know that you're

0: Some sunshine, some humidity, upper 80s for our high, some hit and miss rain the next several days. Brewers were hitting last night, 9-4 over the Cubs, reducing their magic number to clinch the NL Central down to 16. So number adding up to 16, Brewer wins and Cub losses, and they have clinched the division again. They'll try to knock a couple of bricks off that wall tonight. Mizorowski gets the ball at 6:05 for the airtime here on RDB.
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2: Expect some sunshine today with highs near 87. Tonight stays mostly clear with lows close to 70. Tomorrow turns mainly cloudy with a high in the mid-80s. Rain looks likely tomorrow night, around half an inch expected, with lows similar in the low 70s. Then on Friday, the rain sticks around, another half an inch or so, with highs climbing into the upper 80s.

0: RDB, good morning. Upper 80s today with some humidity to soak in. Got your plans all set for Labor Day weekend yet? Me neither. The state cow chip throw in the Sauk Prairie area could be on the list. The Baraboo River Rendezvous over at Spirit Point in Baraboo could be on the list as well. Or Tom could just take a nap and relax. That might be at the top of the list this weekend. Packers, their final weekend off except for the bye week. They start the regular season a week from Sunday at Minnesota. It's sports time on RDB.
1: If your child is a student who walks to school, which we have some, quite a few actually, remember the rules of the sidewalk and intersections and watch for cars, be overly cautious.
2: With school starting, please watch for buses picking up and dropping off students. And for those children walking to school, Holiday Wholesales wishes local teachers and students a safe and happy school year.
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4: On Tuesday, Los Angeles Rams owner Stan Kroenke agreed to buy the Los Angeles Angels from Artie Moreno for a reported price tag of $4 billion, setting a new MLB record for team valuation. The deal is expected to be finalized in the first quarter of 2027. Gavin Williams fanned 13 batters in 7 innings of work as the Cleveland Guardians defeated the Blue Jays 6-1, extending their hold on the third AL wildcard to 1.5 games over Baltimore and Texas. The Dodgers fell 13-8 to the St. Louis Cardinals. Rams coach Sean McVay told the media on Tuesday he's unsure whether Aaron Donald will play week one against the 49ers in Australia. Per Tom Pelissero, the Vikings are signing veteran linebacker Kyle Van Noy to the roster. Lions placing running back Isaiah Pacheco on injured reserve. And Coco Gauff won her first round at the U.S. Open in straight sets.
5: I'm sorry.

0: And I'm Shannon. 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
1: Magnum Media Sports. Boys soccer last night on the first night of the academic school year. Wisconsin Dells a winner, defeating La Crosse Aquinas 5-1. Goals from Fabrizio Palacios, Oscar Salivar Nava, Sebastian Barrera Lagos, also Bentley Lawyer, and Noah Zauchi. Portage Poinette played to a 2-2 draw with Janesville Parker. Baraboo nipped by Milton 3-2. T-Bird tallies from Kai Smith-Hollenbeck and Finn Schindler. Reedsburg was shut out by Lodi 4-0. On the volleyball floor, Baraboo swept by Sauk Prairie in three straight. Mauston swept by Beaver Dam. For the Golden Eagles, Kylie Pellegrini with 12 assists, Jalen Hines 11 digs. A late result from Monday, Weston lost to Cooley Region Christian 3-1. Lexi Rockweiler 13 kills, Rachel Spencer 16 digs. Cross country today, Baraboo runs on an invitational in DeForest. The WIAA has announced its Award of Excellence winners for the past school year. Among the recipients are Portage, Mauston, and Adams Friendship. The award promotes and recognizes the efforts and achievements of schools in the areas of sportsmanship, ethics, integrity, leadership, character, and administrative accomplishment. Recipients will be presented their Award of Excellence at the district's annual meeting coming up later this month. The Brewers came from behind to upend the Cubs 9-4, down 3-0 after four innings. At the plate, Joey Ortiz, two hits, including a home run with two RBI. Christian Yelich, a home run, scoring twice, knocking in a pair. William Contreras, two hits, scoring two times. Two hits apiece from Bryce Terang and Jackson Churio. Antonio Senzatella gets the win. Tonight on 97.3 FM and AM 1400, it's the Brewers and Cubs. Broadcast time 6:05. 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
1: Expect some sunshine today with highs near 87. Tonight stays mostly clear with lows close to 70. Tomorrow turns mainly cloudy with a high in the mid-80s. Rain looks likely tomorrow night, around half an inch expected, with lows similar in the low 70s. Then on Friday, the rain sticks around, another half an inch or so, with highs climbing into the upper 80s.

Yeah.

0: This is W247 CY Baraboo and WRDB Reedsburg.
1: USS Abraham Lincoln has arrived in Thailand on its way home from the Middle East, and as Phil Farrar reports, the crew faces some restrictions.
2: The Navy says the crew will be banned from aquatic sports and no cannabis use while in port through September 6th. The Thai government is restricting Lincoln sailors from visiting certain bars and the city of Pattaya's red light district. This is the first time this year crew members aboard the San Diego-based USS Abraham Lincoln have put their boots on ground. The crew was recently relieved in the Middle East by the USS George Washington following disturbing reports of a deteriorating ship, mental health concerns, and meal rationing. I'm Phil Farrar.
1: President Trump is nominating Hung Cao for Navy Secretary. Cao has been serving as acting Navy Secretary since businessman John Phelan resigned from the post back in April. Trump announced his decision Tuesday on social media. What was once Tropical Storm Edward is now a tropical depression after being downgraded by the National Hurricane Center. Edward is expected to bring more rain than wind to southeast Texas through today after making landfall on Tuesday in Cameron Parish, Louisiana. Ed Markey is the winner of Tuesday's Democratic Senate primary in Massachusetts. More from Tammy Trujillo.
3: In a speech on election night, Markey called for the impeachment of President Trump.
4: We will not sit by while you try to destroy this democracy. We will not sit by as you terrorize and detain and deport our immigrant neighbors.
3: The 80-year-old incumbent defeated 47-year-old U.S. Representative Seth Moulton. Markey will now face Republican John Deaton in November. I'm Tammy Trujillo.
1: And a judge is ruling the man accused of killing conservative activist Charlie Kirk can go on trial for capital murder. I'm Michael Kastner.
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8: A Sauk County woman will be spending a year behind bars after she pled guilty to a charge of purchasing a firearm for another person. 42-year-old Jade McLaren of Rock Springs, charged with lying on a form during the purchase of the firearm, which was used in a homicide in Lake Delton. The charge against the suspect of the homicide, Brandon Bent, is still pending. Authorities in Richland County took a man into custody on two counts of possession of child pornography following a search of his electronics. 21-year-old Jonathan Moore of Lone Rock also charged with being in possession of a child sex doll. The Wisconsin Internet Crimes Against Children Task Force continues its investigation. Measles cases continue to climb in southwestern Wisconsin. The number of confirmed cases has jumped to more than 100 in Iowa, Grant, and Lafayette counties. Health officials are urging folks to get vaccinated for the illness as it is very contagious. Employers are also being asked to have employees show records of their last vaccination. With the holiday weekend fast approaching, the State Patrol plans aerial enforcement along the interstate corridor.

0: In Monroe County today, there are a number of road improvement projects on area highways. Crews will be off site beginning Friday. And travelers will see a lower gas price compared to a month ago. The average price off about 15 and a half cents since early August. The average in Sauk County at about $3.73 a gallon, still up more than 80 cents a gallon from last Labor Day. Now you're up to date. I'm Tom Demeen, Magnum Media News.
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2: Expect some sunshine today with highs near 87. Tonight stays mostly clear with lows close to 70. Tomorrow turns mainly cloudy with a high in the mid-80s. Rain looks likely tomorrow night, around half an inch expected, with lows similar in the low 70s. Then on Friday, the rain sticks around, another half an inch or so, with highs climbing into the upper 80s.

RDB and a good Wednesday morning to you. Halfway through the work week, let's get to lunchtime and then sail into the three-day weekend. Upper 80s and humid today. We'll talk with State Senator Sarah Kieske coming up at 10 o'clock this morning. Give us a report on a new study committee that she will be a part of involving AI and healthcare. Interesting. We'll visit with Senator Kieske coming up in less than an hour. Lots of great music lined up for you. We'll kick it off with Jay and the Techniques on RD.

0: RDB, some humidity to soak in, upper 80s, maybe the warmest day for the rest of the calendar year. That's a hill I'm starting to climb, not planting my flag on that comment yet, but I'm starting to unfurl the flag on that prediction. Brewer baseball on the air tonight, Brewers and Cubs, third game of a four-game series in Chicago, airtime tonight at 6:05. Daily Dose is next. Keep it here on RDB.
1: Good morning. Welcome again, Brothers Real Estate and Auction Report. This week on Thursday, we have the Hay Creek Livestock Farms Inventory Reduction Auction ending at 9 a.m. There's a preview today at the farm north of Reedsburg from 11 a.m. until 1 p.m. This auction features a nice line of AGCO tractors, as well as Malus Chalmers tractors, haying equipment, and other farm-related items. The catalog is open and posted for bidding on our website at GavinBros.com. On Friday, we have an auction preview.

0: View for the Bill and Karen Cortez auction from 11 a.m. until 1 p.m. at our auction facility in Berg. This online-only auction will end on Monday, September 8th. 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On Wednesday, on September 9th, we have a real estate auction ending for 39 acres located on North Reedsburg Road. More details can be found on our website. Remember, if you're thinking of having an auction or buying or selling type of real estate, be sure to get in contact with Gavin Brothers in Reedsburg or Gavin Brothers in Baraboo.
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2: On Tuesday, Los Angeles Rams owner Stan Kroenke agreed to buy the Los Angeles Angels from Artie Moreno for a reported price tag of $4 billion, setting a new MLB record for team valuation. The deal is expected to be finalized in the first quarter of 2027. Gavin Williams fanned 13 batters in 7 innings of work as the Cleveland Guardians defeated the Blue Jays 6-1, extending their hold on the third AL wildcard to 1.5 games over Baltimore and Texas. The Dodgers fell 13-8 to the St. Louis Cardinals. Rams coach Sean McVay told the media on Tuesday he's unsure whether Aaron Donald will play week one against the 49ers in Australia. Per Tom Pelissero, the Vikings are signing veteran linebacker Kyle Van Noy to the roster. Lions placing running back Isaiah Pacheco on injured reserve. And Coco Gauff won her first round at the U.S. Open in straight sets.
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11: I'm Mitch Anthony with today's Daily Dose. Dan O'Brien, Olympic gold medalist decathlete, has some good advice for those who wish to make the most of their potential. His philosophy is summed up in the words, "A winner always finds a way." O'Brien's first principle for achievement is, don't look for excuses. O'Brien has attention deficit disorder. Parents use ADD for an excuse for every kid who doesn't want to study, he says. Shut off that TV and give the kid some attention. Next, keep a mental edge. In every competition, there's a point when somebody wins and somebody loses. The loser will always settle. He'll say, "This is all I can do." A winner always finds a way. Next, breathe deep when facing a challenge. Get a cue word like relax. Take a deep breath through your nose. Feel your diaphragm. Hesitate. Then exhale. You can lower your heart rate in seconds. Next, carry goals in your pocket. This lets you know what you're working for every day. No matter what your event is, Dan O'Brien's words seem to apply. You have good events and bad events, good days and bad days. 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This is Mitch Anthony reminding you once again that life is whatever you make it. 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
12: That's Democrat David Crowley's plan. 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

0: fund fraud than fight fraud. Crowley raised property taxes in Milwaukee County.
1: Crowley recommends increasing the property tax levy.
0: David Crowley even wants to expand the fraud-ridden state Medicaid program.
2: Are you in favor of expanding Medicaid?
3: Oh, absolutely.
0: The David Crowley plan. Higher property taxes, more Medicaid fraud. 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
4: Expect some sunshine today with highs near 87. Tonight stays mostly clear with lows close to 70. Tomorrow turns mainly cloudy with a high in the mid-80s. Rain looks likely tomorrow night, around half an inch expected, with lows similar in the low 70s. Then on Friday, the rain sticks around, another half an inch or so, with highs climbing into the upper 80s.

RDB warming up to the upper 80s this afternoon with some humidity. Chances of rain tomorrow all the way through the weekend. 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Is that a picture that I'm painting that you could be interested in? I thought so. 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
1: Today is day five of deliberations in the Lindsey Clancy murder trial. Yesterday, the Massachusetts jury said they were unable to reach a unanimous decision, and the judge sent them back to deliberate more.
2: I'm going to ask you to go back out. Like I said, keep in mind the instructions I gave you, reviewing the evidence, and I'd ask you to resume your deliberations at this time.
1: Clancy admits to strangling her three young children in 2023, but pleaded not guilty to three counts of first-degree murder by reason of insanity. The USS Abraham Lincoln has arrived in Thailand on its way home from the Middle East, and as Phil Farrar reports from its home base in San Diego, the crew faces some restrictions.
3: The Navy says the crew will be banned from aquatic sports and no cannabis use while in port through September 6th. The Thai government is restricting Lincoln sailors from visiting certain bars and the city of Pattaya's red light district. This is the first time this year crew members aboard the San Diego-based USS Abraham Lincoln have put their boots on ground. The crew was recently relieved in the Middle East by the USS George Washington following disturbing reports of a deteriorating ship, mental health concerns, and meal rationing. I'm Phil Farrar.
1: Hung Cao is being nominated by President Trump to be the next Navy Secretary. More from Mark Mayfield.
4: Cao had been serving as acting Navy Secretary since businessman John Phelan resigned from the post back in April. Trump announced his decision Tuesday on social media and wrote, "The Senate needs to confirm this warfighter ASAP so he can continue the fantastic work that he's been doing over the past 4 months." Cao called his nomination an honor of a lifetime. His nomination will now need to be confirmed by the Senate. I'm Mark Mayfield.
1: And public schools in Seattle will start fall classes on time today after the Washington School District and Teachers Union reached a new contract deal. I'm Michael Kastner.
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8: Today we're visiting with State Senator Sarah Kieski as summer is starting to wind down, Sarah.
9: Yeah.
8: Man,
9: I know school.

0: And so I'm starting to think about getting my garden a little, pruned
1: Tidied
0: pretty
1: up for
0: soon.
1: the
0: And
1: fall, yeah.
0: yeah, it's a little sad to be honest. This summer, I'm sure. I think it's the aging thing. It all goes so fast anymore, you
1: The
0: know?
1: days go by slow, the years go by fast,
0: Oh
1: the
0: my
1: older
0: gosh,
1: you get,
0: so
1: right?
0: indeed, and so
1: Yeah,
0: indeed, yeah.
1: yeah. So, not in session for a while, but you've been kind of out in the district talking with constituents at various parades and festivals, et cetera. What have you
0: Yeah.
1: been learning?
0: Oh my. So yeah, I've tried to stay really busy, going to all the things that I can. So I would say, the thing I've learned is just, a reflection of just a lot of despair, honestly. It's sad. It's so I feel heartbroken to hear the challenges that people are facing, which I can relate to. I mean, I'm a mom with six kids, and I'm in the throes of it all too, so I just nod my head in recognition. But I think there's a sense too of like, well, I want the government to work better. I want it to protect us better. I want it to help us, and a sense that it's not. And I feel that. I feel a real sense of obligation and responsibility to do everything that I can, in my role to, honestly get my party, to have more, party power, not to wield it in a way that is, just for power's sake, but to really do some meaningful progressive legislation that orients around day-to-day living, working class people, kind of just grassroots caring about you and me, and our communities. And rural communities is, where my heart is. And so I really just talked to them about, really orient yourself about the upcoming elections, right? Know who is on your ballot, know what they stand for, know what they have voted for in the past, not just what they're saying on the campaign trail, because I think that can look like some pretty language, but it's not necessarily what they've been doing. And go and be involved in our politics, in our civic engagement, because this upcoming election matters so much. On the national level, but really on the state level too, because it's going to be potentially positively transformative, and or it's going to be potentially more of the same.
1: A new committee that you're a part of, artificial intelligence in healthcare and how it affects that aspect of life.
0: Yeah, so we when we're not in session, we do something called study committees. This is the first time I've ever done this. Study committees are, they have a few legislators. So on this study committee that I'm on, there are four of us that are legislators, two from the Senate, two from the assembly, and from both parties, and then a lot of experts in fields related to the study topic. And so AI and healthcare is the study topic, and so that means people that are in insurance and billing and healthcare and providers and kind of anything that goes along with it, charting, all of that. It's a big group. And we get together, we've only met once, and we learn from one another about kind of how they understand the world of AI. And then we try to figure out, well, that's what our job is now to meet another probably five times and really come forward with some ideas about, as much as AI has some positive attributes that are being pushed forward, I think there's also a very reasonable concern and
1: The unknown. Yeah.
0: careful deliberation we need to take at a state level to put some guardrails on and protect people from things that are unknown, right? Still in development, and making sure that we're really thoughtful about that, and then provide bipartisan legislation will be our hope, right? Because there are both parties on this committee that will come together as a committee to say, these are the things that we believe based on all of this information.

0: that we've learned that we believe should come forward as legislation. And then again, it would be bipartisan, and we would hopefully be able to pass that in a way to be protective of all of these innovations that are happening in our state. In a way that acknowledges them, but also curtails them where needed.
1: Mm-hmm. Talk with State Senator Sarah Kieske today, and I imagine a lot of conversation with constituents and others regarding the high power line that perhaps will make an appearance in Southwest Wisconsin.
0: Oh my gosh. Yeah, that literally has dominated my last number of weeks. Every conversation, every person I meet in the store at a volleyball game, right? People are asking me, what's happening? Why is this happening? What are you doing about it? That kind of thing. And so, needless to say, I was not an expert on transmission lines, energy generation, anything like that. I'm not on those committees. And so, I know just the bare minimum. So I have been doing a deep dive, trying to be as informed as I

0: going to have such significant implications for our area, my district in particular, the Driftless, Woodlands, farmland. I mean, and so we're working really hard in my office and others to understand the process, how we got here, and what as legislators we can do, which is limited because right now this is sort of federally regulated, that like this idea of bringing in these transmission lines, that's kind of at a federal level. But what can we do at a state level? We're trying to figure out. And one of the things we're really pushing for is we can at least maybe, right, work on putting parameters around what is done. Maybe we can't stop it. Sounds like that's not an option for our at our level. But we can maybe really, really push for parameters like if it's coming, right, then you need to use existing corridors whenever, wherever possible, rather than going through new green space, right, and cutting through, valuable properties, environmentally sensitive areas, that kind of thing. And so that's legislation that we're working on now to beef up. And hopefully we'll be able to move something like that when we are back in session at the beginning of the year to try to at least put some, again, I would say maybe guardrails again, right? To say, hey, wait a minute, we understand the world needs to change and move forward, but we can't do that at the risk of and at the cost of, right, harming the well-being of our communities, of our environment, of our farmers, et cetera, et cetera.
1: It seems like there should be a solution that all parties can agree to, but just trying to come together to find that middle ground, sometimes it's tough.
0: Yeah, I think that one would think it would be easier than it is,
1: But it's not.
0: but it's not because there's a lot of players that have a lot of agendas, and not all of those are known. And so you don't know necessarily the motivations of all things, right? And I'm not trying to malign anybody. I just know that like it gets murky. And the good thing is that I have no alignment with any power company, with any big business, with any corporate money, like nothing. And my alignment is with my constituents. I mean, I grew up on a farm. I love rural America. I want to keep us available to live, have rural livability as much as possible, and making sure that I'm as protective as I can in my role of that concept. And so that's my goal. And so outside of that, the people will also have to have their voices heard loud and clear, and make sure that they are engaged as much and as often as they can be where they can be. So this is a joint effort, that we all are in on together.
1: Right. Sarah, appreciate it. Thanks.
0: Yeah, you're welcome. Thanks, Tom.
1: State Senator Sarah Kieski.
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3: Today's skies stay cloudy with a few breaks, highs near 87. Tonight, partly cloudy, lows falling to the low 70s. Clouds take over tomorrow, highs in the mid 80s. Tomorrow night, rain looks likely around half an inch expected with a stray storm possible, lows in the low 70s. Friday brings a better chance of rain, about half an inch possible, highs in the upper 80s. Saturday, just a slight chance of rain lingers, highs near 84.

RDB, good Wednesday morning to you. Halfway through the week, upper 80s today with some humidity. Tomorrow morning on News and Views, our guest will be Christine Kenneke from the Reedsburg Area Chamber of Commerce. Give us a preview of what September will look like on the 400 State Trail and around the community as well. Christine, tomorrow morning at 10 o'clock. Music from CCR straight ahead. Also, Every Mother's Son. Now it's Paul McCartney and Wings on RDB.

0: RDB warming up to the upper 80s today. That humidity is up there too. That dew point is in the upper 60s to low 70s. If you're not an aficionado of dew points, when it gets to 60, that's the uncomfortable threshold, and we're living rent-free above that this week. Hopefully some respite time at some point this weekend. Badgers get going on the football field Sunday night from Lambeau. They'll take on Notre Dame. You can hear it right here on RDB starting at 4:30 Sunday night.
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3: On Tuesday, Los Angeles Rams owner Stan Kroenke agreed to buy the Los Angeles Angels from Artie Moreno for a reported price tag of $4 billion, setting a new MLB record for team valuation. The deal is expected to be finalized in the first quarter of 2027. Gavin Williams fanned 13 batters in 7 innings of work as the Cleveland Guardians defeated the Blue Jays 6-1, extending their hold on the third AL wildcard to 1.5 games over Baltimore and Texas. The Dodgers fell 13-8 to the St. Louis Cardinals. Rams coach Sean McVay told the media on Tuesday he's unsure whether Aaron Donald will play week one against the 49ers in Australia. Per Tom Pelissero, the Vikings are signing veteran linebacker Kyle Van Noy to the roster. Lions placing running back Isaiah Pacheco on injured reserve. And Coco Gauff won her first round at the U.S. Open in straight sets.
4: Millions of dollars in Medicaid fraud.
5: Medicaid fraud, improper payments, and money laundering.
6: Two women are accused of defrauding Wisconsin Medicaid.
4: Millions of dollars in property tax increases.
7: A hike in property taxes.
8: Property taxes statewide saw the largest increase in more than 3 decades.
4: That's Democrat David Crowley's plan. Crowley and the Democrats seem more interested in raising taxes to fund fraud than fight fraud. Crowley raised property taxes in Milwaukee County.
9: Crowley recommends increasing the property tax levy.
4: David Crowley even wants to expand the fraud-ridden state Medicaid program.
10: Are you in favor of expanding Medicaid?
11: Oh, absolutely.
4: The David Crowley plan. 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
0: It's the first week of school. 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Labor Day weekend is fast approaching. 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On Labor Day on Monday, it's

0: 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If you have something for our community calendar, send us an email, calendar@magnum.media.
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7: Today's skies stay cloudy with a few breaks, highs near 87. Tonight, partly cloudy, lows falling to the low 70s. Clouds take over tomorrow, highs in the mid 80s. Tomorrow night, rain looks likely around half an inch expected with a stray storm possible, lows in the low 70s. Friday brings a better chance of rain, about half an inch possible, highs in the upper 80s. Saturday, just a slight chance of rain lingers, highs near 84.

on the air. Brewers and Cubs have split the first two of this four-game series in Chicago. Airtime tonight with the Miz at 6:05. Night game tomorrow as well on Cincinnati for the week. It's Rare Earth Greatest Hits.

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1: Deliberations are underway for a fifth day in the Lindsey Clancy triple murder trial in Massachusetts. Yesterday, the jury said they were unable to reach a unanimous decision, and the judge sent them back to deliberate more. Clancy admits to strangling her three young children in 2023, but pleaded not guilty to three counts of first-degree murder by reason of insanity. Iran is responding to new U.S. strikes. The Middle Eastern country launched missiles and drones toward U.S. positions in the region. This comes after President Trump warned that retaliation would end in Iran getting, in his words, hit again at a much harder and higher level. At least eight civilians are hurt as Russia carried out aerial attacks against Ukraine for the seventh straight day today. More from Richard Engel.
2: Ukrainian President Zelensky warned that Russia's airspace will be swarmed with drones to ground flights and close air traffic. Russian airspace will be effectively closing, he said. President Putin called Zelensky's threat state terrorism.
1: Meanwhile, Putin is responding to reports that Ukraine is using British drones to strike Russian targets. When asked whether Moscow is considering targeting UK military facilities, he responded, "That's a military secret." Southwest Texas is dealing with high winds and heavy rains thanks to Tropical Depression Edward. According to the National Hurricane Center, the storm was packing winds of 35 miles per hour at last check. More from Mark Mayfield.
3: It made landfall Tuesday near Johnson Bayou, Louisiana, along the Gulf Coast. Edward is forecast to bring heavy rain and flooding to the entire region through Wednesday. The storm is expected to weaken as it moves inland.
1: Less jobs were added than expected by private companies last month, according to payroll processor ADP. Numbers out Wednesday show 38,000 jobs were added. That's below the 47,000 that markets had predicted. I'm Michael Kastner.
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3: Here are some stories we are working on today. A Sauk County woman will be spending a year behind bars after she pled guilty to making a false statement on a firearm purchase. Authorities in Richland County took a man into custody on two counts of possession of child pornography following a search of his electronics. Measles cases continue to climb in southwestern Wisconsin, now more than 100 in Iowa, Grant, and Lafayette counties. The State Patrol is planning aerial enforcement on area interstates through the holiday weekend. And gas prices on a downward trend, off about 17 cents a gallon in the last month.
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6: Today's skies stay cloudy with a few breaks, highs near 87. Tonight, partly cloudy, lows falling to the low 70s. Clouds take over tomorrow, highs in the mid 80s. Tomorrow night, rain looks likely, around half an inch expected with a stray storm possible, lows in the low 70s. Friday brings a better chance of rain, about half an inch possible, highs in the upper 80s. Saturday, just a slight chance of rain lingers, highs near 84.

Get ready to move from the place you are right now in your life to the place you were meant to be. My name is John Tesh with Intelligence for Your Life. And scientists at Kent State University, they now say the key to weight loss is happiness. Yeah, they're saying we're

it's FOMS, or fear of missing sleep, sort of like FOMO, but worse. But now Dr. Kennedy says there is a way to overcome this fear of falling asleep, and I'll have that for you next.

0: So according to the American Academy of Sleep Medicine, one out of three adults regularly feel stressed about the amount of sleep they're getting. And that stress is often the exact reason people cannot fall asleep. In fact, there's a new term for sleep stress known as FOMS, or fear of missing sleep. And according to psychologist Dr. Janet Kennedy, FOMS is a type of performance anxiety similar to what many athletes experience when a game is on the line, where the more you focus on trying not to fail, not to hit the ball into the net, the more likely you are to fail. Dr. Kennedy says with sleep, if you go to bed thinking you must fall asleep right now because you're afraid of being a zombie the next day, you're putting pressure on yourself that goes against what your body wants to do, which is relax. So what's the fix for this FOMS? Sleep specialist Dr. Chris Winter says, instead of stressing about when you'll fall asleep, focus more on what time you want to wake up and be consistent about waking up at the same time every day, even on weekends. That's a big part of this, even on weekends. And then only go to bed when you actually feel tired and you're struggling to keep your eyes open. Dr. Winter says over time, your body will settle into a rhythm and you'll notice that you get sleepy and wake up at roughly the same time every day. For most people, the result is no more fear of missing sleep.
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0: 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Half of us don't even know our neighbor's names. But in a moment, I'll explain why experts say being friends with your neighbors could help you live up to 15 years longer.

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3: On Tuesday, Los Angeles Rams owner Stan Kroenke agreed to buy the Los Angeles Angels from Artie Moreno for a reported price tag of $4 billion, setting a new MLB record for team valuation. The deal is expected to be finalized in the first quarter of 2027. Gavin Williams fanned 13 batters in 7 innings of work as the Cleveland Guardians defeated the Blue Jays 6-1, extending their hold on the third AL wildcard to 1.5 games over Baltimore and Texas. The Dodgers fell 13-8 to the St. Louis Cardinals. Rams coach Sean McVay told the media on Tuesday he's unsure whether Aaron Donald will play week one against the 49ers in Australia. Per Tom Pelissero, the Vikings are signing veteran linebacker Kyle Van Noy to the roster. Lions placing running back Isaiah Pacheco on injured reserve. And Coco Gauff won her first round at the U.S. Open in straight sets.
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6: Today's skies stay cloudy with a few breaks, highs near 87. Tonight, partly cloudy, lows falling to the low 70s. Clouds take over tomorrow, highs in the mid 80s. Tomorrow night, rain looks likely, around half an inch expected with a stray storm possible, lows in the low 70s. Friday brings a better chance of rain, about half an inch possible, highs in the upper 80s. Saturday, just a slight chance of rain lingers, highs near 84.

while they're away, then these days researchers tell us you're the exception, because a recent survey has found that half of us do not even know our neighbors' names. Mark Dunkelman is an author who wrote The Vanishing Neighbor. He says because we don't choose our neighbors and don't always like them, it takes more effort to be friendly with them. And that effort is more than most of us are willing to put out. In fact, today's definition of a good neighbor, someone who's quiet, tidy, and doesn't bother us. But developmental psychologist Susan Pinker says neighborhood relationships are crucial. Face-to-face social connections boost our immune system and even help prevent dementia. In fact, listen, a study from the University of Michigan found that having good neighbors and feeling connected to others in your community can dramatically reduce the risk of a heart attack and help people live an average of 15 years longer. You heard that number. It's a huge number. And as we've seen in many other studies, it's the consistent face-to-face socialization that will always add years to our life.

0: This is W247CY Baraboo and WRDB Reedsburg.
1: Jurors remain in deliberations for a fifth day in the Lindsay Clancy murder trial in Massachusetts.
2: Yesterday, the jury said they were unable to reach a unanimous decision, and the judge sent them back to deliberate more. Clancy admits to strangling her three young children in 2023, but pleaded not guilty to three counts of first-degree murder by reason of insanity. Also on Tuesday, a woman was arrested outside the courthouse for allegedly photographing jurors. Prosecutors allege the killings were premeditated, while the defense says Clancy suffered a postpartum psychotic break.
1: Iran has launched missiles and drones toward U.S. positions in the region. The attacks overnight come after U.S. forces launched a new round of strikes inside Iran in an expansion of attacks that recently started up again after weeks of a fragile ceasefire. President Trump warned that retaliation would end in Iran getting hit again at a much harder and higher level. Southeast Texas is set to be hit with high winds and heavy rain thanks to Tropical Depression Edward. According to the National Hurricane Center, the storm is packing winds of 35 miles per hour at last check. Forecasters say the storm should weaken as it moves inland, tracking away from the Houston

0: area. Over 70,000 customers across Texas are without power. The new head of Homeland Security is promising that all immigration agents will have body cameras by the end of September. Texas Border Congressman Henry Cuellar says that will be huge.
1: It's good for the agent. Somebody wants to accuse them of something.
0: He says the cameras are also a benefit to the community when it comes to government transparency. The technology has been a huge debate in Texas after the shooting death of Lorenzo Salgado Araujo in Houston. The ICE agents had not been issued body-worn cameras, and that's deepened the debate about what occurred. The man accused of fatally shooting Charlie Kirk can go on trial for capital murder. A Utah judge made his decision today after hearing the prosecution lay out what it called overwhelming evidence against Tyler Robinson in the preliminary hearing. Capital murder allows the prosecution to pursue the death penalty. I'm Chris Caraggio.
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4: A Sauk County woman has been sentenced to a year behind bars after she pled guilty to a charge of purchasing a firearm for another person. 42-year-old Jade McLaren of Rock Springs bought a gun for Brandon Bent, who then shot and killed a woman in Lake Delton. Bent has been charged with first-degree intentional homicide. The case against him remains pending. A man from Richland County was taken into custody on two counts of possession of child pornography. Following a search of his electronics by the Wisconsin Internet Crimes Against Children Task Force, 21-year-old Jonathan Moore of Lone Rock also charged with possession of a child sex doll. The investigation is ongoing. Measles cases continue to climb in southwestern Wisconsin. The number of confirmed cases has jumped to more than 100 now in Iowa, Lafayette, and Grant counties. Health officials are urging people to get vaccinated for the illness as it is very contagious. Additionally, employers are being asked to have employees show records of their last vaccination. Labor Day weekend is fast approaching. The State Patrol is planning aerial enforcement along the interstate corridor, including today in Monroe County. There are a number of road improvement projects on area highways. Crews are expected to be pulled off site on Friday. And gas prices ahead of the Labor Day weekend are down off about 15 cents a gallon in the last month. The average price in Sauk County at about $3.71 a gallon, still more than 80 cents a gallon more than a year ago. Chances of rain each day through the weekend. Now you're up to date. I'm Tom Demeen, Magnum Media News.
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1: Today's skies stay cloudy with a few breaks. Highs near 87. Tonight, partly cloudy. Lows falling to the low 70s. Clouds take over tomorrow. Highs in the mid 80s. Tomorrow night, rain looks likely, around half an inch expected with a stray storm possible, lows in the low 70s. Friday brings a better chance of rain, about half an inch possible, highs in the upper 80s. Saturday, just a slight chance of rain lingers, highs near 84.

So exactly how much do we need to feel wealthy? Well, if you're strictly talking about money, the average person says they need $2.2 million to be exact. But feeling wealthy isn't just about what's in your bank account. According to Inc. magazine, there are other factors that make us feel rich psychologically that go far beyond what you have in your bank account. For example, this is big. Do you feel in control of your time? Because people with the most control of their schedule are the most likely to say they feel wealthy and happy, which is great news for the estimated 20 million North Americans who are self-employed and can create their own schedules. How rich do you feel also depends on how many close friendships you have. Because most people in this new survey said their closest friends and family provide a sense of purpose and value in the world that no amount of money can buy. So, are you rich? I am, and I love it.

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7: Today's skies stay cloudy with a few breaks, highs near 87. Tonight, partly cloudy, lows falling to the low 70s. Clouds take over tomorrow, highs in the mid-80s.

Overnight, rain looks likely around half an inch expected with a stray storm possible, lows in the low 70s. Friday brings a better chance of rain, about half an inch possible, highs in the upper 80s. Saturday, just a slight chance of rain lingers, highs near 84.

All right, the data is in, and we now know being a mom is the equivalent of 2.5 full-time jobs. Research just confirmed what every mother knows. Parenting is actually more work than a full-time job. A study analyzed the weekly schedule of 2,000 moms with children aged 12 and under, and it concluded that the average daily start time for a mom is 6:23 a.m. Once she's finished all her tasks, whether they're career-related or parenting, a mother ends her work at 8:31 p.m. In total, that makes a mother's work week a whopping 98 hours of work, or 2.5 times more than the average full-time job. Respect to you, Mom.

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6: 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Crowley raised property taxes in Milwaukee County.
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1: I like this. I think especially if you're only shopping for yourself or as a couple, this is a great way to do it. At the life stage I'm at, I have to think about what is dinner on Monday night? What is dinner on Tuesday night? What are for lunches this week? What's dinner on Wednesday night? I have to meal plan. Otherwise I would run out of food on the first day, and then on the second day I wouldn't be able to cobble together a meal. So I love this idea. If you are a little bit more free form, if you're the Jackson Pollock of cooks and you just want to splatter paint against the wall and see what sticks, by all means, the 6-5-4-3-2-1 method. I am at a life stage right now, and I have to meal plan.
0: You know,
1: where I go through what are all the meals going to be and what do I need.
0: You know, I would say 4 out of 5 of the conversations we have, you lead up with, I'm at the life stage where...
1: but it's true. There is so much chaos in my life. I mean, you come over, you see you see how we live.
0: Yeah.
1: And you go from one activity to the other. If I don't know what I'm cooking for dinner tonight, I'm totally thrown off.
0: Yeah, I have a strategy. I just don't come over anymore.
1: There you go.

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1: Jurors are deliberating for a fifth day in the Lindsey Clancy murder trial in Massachusetts. Clancy's lawyer, Kevin Reddington, was asked outside the courtroom today how long he thinks the deliberations could go for.
2: Well, we'll see what they do today. Obviously, it's definitely hard work.
1: Yesterday, the jury said they were unable to reach a unanimous decision, and the judge sent them back to deliberate more. Clancy admits to strangling her three young children in 2023, but pleaded not guilty to three counts of first-degree murder by reason of insanity. Also yesterday, a woman was arrested outside the courthouse for allegedly photographing jurors. Prosecutors allege the killings were premeditated. The defense says Clancy suffered a postpartum psychotic break. Millions across the Northeast are feeling the impact of severe storms. This is more than 65,000 were without power across Pennsylvania, Delaware, and New Jersey as of earlier today. More outages and damage are still possible as storms continue today. One person is still missing after flash floods hit the Grand Canyon. First responders have been scouring stretches of the Colorado River, but there's been no sign of Tim Smith of Texas. The bodies of his two friends, also from Texas, were recovered from the flood that hit the area Saturday. The state attorney in Martin County, Florida, was asked today what he would say to somebody who complains that Tiger Woods got off easy in his DUI case. The golfer had his driver's license suspended for 5 years rather than facing jail time for a rollover crash on Jupiter Island in March.
3: I don't care. I did what I think is right. I'm elected to do what I think is right. And if the citizens of this circuit don't agree with me, they have the full power and authority to remove me from office.
1: Thomas Bacadal says there were no signs of impairment that would warrant prosecution after Woods blew a zero on a breathalyzer test. He refused to submit a urine test and pleaded no contest to that today, along with reckless driving, both misdemeanors. In addition to the license suspension, Woods must pay $1,500 in fines. He left the courthouse today without speaking to reporters. I'm Chris Caraggio.
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9: A Sauk County woman will be spending a year behind bars after she pled guilty to a charge of purchasing a firearm for another person. 42-year-old Jade McLaren of Rock Springs, charged with lying on a form during the purchase of the firearm, which was used in a homicide in Lake Delton. The charge against the suspect of the homicide, Brandon Bent, is still pending. Authorities in Richland County took a man into custody on two counts of possession of child pornography following a search of his electronics. 21-year-old Jonathan Moore of Lone Rock also charged with being in possession of a child sex doll. The Wisconsin Internet Crimes Against Children Task Force continues its investigation. Measles cases continue to climb in southwestern Wisconsin. The number of confirmed cases has jumped to more than 100 in Iowa, Grant, and Lafayette counties. Health officials are urging folks to get vaccinated for the illness as it is very contagious. Employers are also being asked to have employees show records of their last vaccination. With the holiday weekend fast approaching, the State Patrol plans aerial enforcement along the interstate corridor. In Monroe County today, there are a number of road improvement projects on area highways. Crews will be off-site beginning Friday. And travelers will see a lower gas price compared to a month ago. The average price off about 15.5 cents since early August. The average in Sauk County at about $3.73 a gallon. Still up more than 80 cents a gallon from last Labor Day. Now you're up to date. I'm Tom Demeen, Magnum Media News.
10: 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I've been surfing here since I was a kid. 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
12: Today's skies stay cloudy with a few breaks, highs near 87. Tonight, partly cloudy, lows falling to the low 70s. Clouds take over tomorrow, highs in the mid 80s. Tomorrow night, rain looks likely around half an inch expected with a stray storm possible, lows in the low 70s. Friday brings a better chance of rain, about half an inch possible, highs in the upper 80s. Saturday, just a slight chance of rain.

0: faster. This is according to sleep specialist Dr. Carol Ash. She says warming cold feet will trigger vasodilation, or dilation of the blood vessels. That improves circulation, which redistributes body heat in a way that cools your core and signals to your brain, it's time to rest. And that one move, wearing socks, will actually shorten the time it takes to fall asleep by a full 15 minutes. But what about people who say wearing socks to bed makes them feel constrained or even claustrophobic? If you feel that way, try this backup plan. Dr. Ash says you can get the same benefits of wearing socks by soaking your feet in warm water for 10 minutes before bed. That way you'll open up blood vessels and get the cooling process started throughout the rest of your body. So by the time you get under the covers, your brain will be primed for sleep. Try it.
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0: And coming up, psychiatrists have noticed an unusual trend that's puzzling to them, but important to talk about. It's something they're calling prolonged grief disorder, where people experience intense grief symptoms for 6 months or more after a breakup or the death of a loved one. This may be something you're going through right now, but if not, you're going to be able to help somebody who is suffering from prolonged grief disorder. So stand by.

0: Well, after we lose a loved one, there's no such thing as normal time frame for grieving, right? But if you're still experiencing intense grief symptoms more than 6 months after a loss, experts say you may have a newly recognized condition called prolonged grief disorder, or PGD. For example, if you feel a persistent sense of pain and loneliness that impairs your daily life in some way, that is a sign of PGD. Or you may feel no emotions, just general numbness and a sense of disbelief that won't go away. You may also feel some guilt over the fact that you're not grieving in ways others might expect, like crying uncontrollably or not getting over it soon enough. Listen, Dr. Vivian Pender is president of the American Psychiatric Association. She says a significant number of people will experience PGD at some point, and it usually comes from deaths or breakups that are so sudden and unexpected, it's almost impossible to get proper closure. But our expert sends the reminder that there's no right or wrong way to grieve. If you think you're experiencing prolonged grief disorder, you may want to think about seeking counseling or even joining a grief support group.
1: Tell us what you think. Facebook.com/John Tesh.
0: And just ahead, experts say the hardest part of finishing any task is just starting it. So we're going to make the starting part a whole lot easier with science-backed strategies for boosting your motivation.

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0: 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Labor Day weekend is fast approaching. 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
1: 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Crowley raised property taxes in Milwaukee County.
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12: Today's skies stay cloudy with a few breaks, highs near 87. Tonight, partly cloudy, lows falling to the low 70s. Clouds take over tomorrow, highs in the mid 80s. Tomorrow night, rain looks likely, around half an inch expected with a stray storm possible, lows in the low 70s. Friday brings a better chance of rain, about half an inch possible, highs in the upper 80s. Saturday, just a slight chance of rain lingers, highs near 84.

0: So experts are saying the hardest part of finishing any task is just starting it. Have you had that feeling? I have. So we're going to make the starting part a little easier here. Here are some science-backed strategies for boosting your motivation. First, commit to working on your goals for just 2 minutes. Psychologists say one of the reasons people don't get started on projects is because they feel overwhelmed. So when it comes to getting in shape, for example, we'll think about how many miles we need to run and the foods we need to eat. And because we know it's a lot of hard work, we eventually talk ourselves out of starting in the first place. It happens. But research has shown if you commit 2 minutes to, say, changing into your workout clothing, you're more likely to at least start exercising. And once you start, you'll find it easier to keep on going. And then try this. Have some coffee. Neuroscientist Dr. John Salamone says physical activity, including walking, triggers the release of dopamine, a brain chemical associated with making us feel happier and more energized. And caffeine is proven to amplify the impact of dopamine. So just a few sips of coffee can make the difference between not even starting an activity to feeling energized enough to power through to the finish line.
1: Intelligence for your life.

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1: The judge is once again ordering the jury in the Lindsay Clancy murder trial to continue deliberating. For the second time, the Massachusetts jury told the judge they are deadlocked, and the judge told them today to keep at it, offering new instructions called the Tui Rodriguez charge, which encourages jurors to re-examine their positions, consider differing viewpoints, and work towards a unanimous verdict without abandoning their sincerely held convictions. Clancy admits to strangling her three young children, but pleaded not guilty by reason of insanity. A judge has ruled the man accused of killing conservative activist Charlie Kirk can go on trial for capital murder. A Utah judge made the decision today after hearing the prosecution lay out what it said was overwhelming evidence against Tyler Robinson in their preliminary hearing. President Trump wants to keep the U.S. tourism boom going following this summer's World Cup. Speaking today from the Oval Office with travel and leisure executives, he said the World Cup added $18 billion to the U.S. economy.
2: So this is a summer that showed the world America's back and stronger than ever, bigger, better than ever before.
1: Gas could be at its highest price on record this Labor Day weekend. Gas Buddy predicts the average price will be $4.03 a gallon. Tiger Woods must not drive for the next 5 years. That, along with $1,500 in fines, is the golfer's punishment for a rollover crash in Martin County, Florida earlier this year, Joel Malkin reports.
3: Woods was initially charged with DUI, but State Attorney Thomas Bacadal says it would have been difficult to prove since a breathalyzer test showed no signs of alcohol.
4: At the end of the day, Mr. Woods admitted to his actions. He admitted to driving, reckless driving, a second offense.
3: He also pleaded no contest to refusing to submit to a urine test. Woods got 2 5-year license suspensions that will run concurrently. Bacadal says he won't be able to get away with driving in public.
4: It's the gentleman who is one of the most recognizable faces on the planet.
3: Neither Woods nor his attorney spoke after this morning's court hearing. I'm Joel Malkin.
1: I'm Chris Caraggio.
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15: Today's skies stay cloudy with a few breaks, highs near 87. Tonight, partly cloudy, lows falling to the low 70s. Clouds take over tomorrow, highs in the mid 80s.

Tomorrow night, rain looks likely around half an inch expected with a stray storm possible, lows in the low 70s. Friday brings a better chance of rain, about half an inch possible, highs in the upper 80s. Saturday, just a slight chance of rain lingers, highs near 84.

0: There's a wonderful little brain hack I want to share with you. Please share it with your friends on your Facebook page. If you have souvenirs gathering dust from your vacations, I want you to start using them. Like the mug that says, I went to Jamaica and all I got was this lousy mug. Or even the snow globe you brought back from Disney World. Use the mug, put the snow globe on your desk. Why? Researchers say these vacation reminders will lift your spirits by subconsciously bringing you back into that vacation feeling.
1: Intelligence for your life with John Tesh.

looks like it's time for us to be a bodyguard for our own pets. Because according to animal rescue groups, dog thefts have nearly doubled. A big reason is because pet ownership has skyrocketed, and with the huge rise in demand, prices for some breeds have now tripled. As a result, thieves are regularly stealing dogs from yards and cars. They're even attacking owners out walking their dogs and literally snatching the leashes from their hands and pushing the people down. Younger animals are the main target, but all dogs are at risk, with thieves planning on a quick sale or using the animal to breed puppies they can sell later. And even if thieves are caught, they normally don't face jail time, only fines. So it's considered a low-risk, high-reward crime. So how do we protect our pets? Well, the American Kennel Club recommends getting your dog microchipped and make sure your yard is secure. Also, never leave your dog tied up outside a store or unattended in your car, even for a few minutes. Lots of those dogs go missing. And one more thing, change up your dog walking times and even the routes so thieves can't plan ahead and wait for you.

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8: Today's skies stay cloudy with a few breaks, highs near 87. Tonight, partly cloudy, lows falling to the low 70s. Clouds take over tomorrow, highs in the mid 80s. Tomorrow night, rain looks likely, around half an inch expected with a stray storm possible, lows in the low 70s. Friday brings a better chance of rain, about half an inch possible, highs in the upper 80s. Saturday, just a slight chance of rain lingers, highs near 84.

0: Gib and I and Connie and Gib's wife and Connie's kids and our daughter Prima, we're sharing a dog. It's really, it's the family dog.
1: Yes.
0: His name is Leroy.
1: Yes.
0: He's incredibly sort of a beagle and a bunch of other stuff. Anyway, so when most people think about getting a new pet, they typically, like we did, think about getting a dog, a cat, maybe a rabbit or a fish. But now people over the world are turning to more unusual pet. Well, and I did not see this coming.
1: I'm excited.
0: Praying mantises or stick insects. Okay. I can see your kids doing this. So according to the Journal of Something I Can't Spell or Say, the pet mantis market.
1: Orthoptera.
0: Thank you. So the pet mantis market is booming.
1: Why?
0: Mantises love to be held and enjoy human companionship, but they only live about a year and a half. Wow.
2: Oh, that's not much of a pet.
1: It's a good starter pet. Look, here's the thing.
0: get a mantis and experience death as soon as possible.
1: Well, so, you know, part of pet ownership is experiencing death. Unless you have a tortoise, you're probably going to outlive your pets.
0: Parrot.
1: And some parrots, right. They can live 70 years. The African gray parrots can live 70 years. What you can do is you can get your kid, because the pet shelters are full of people who are full of pets where people got them as a gift or they adopted
0: right.
1: a pet
0: yes,
1: and
0: yes,
1: then they just stopped being cute or became too much work and then they sent it to the pet
0: right.
1: to the shelter.
0: Right. No,
1: so
0: right.
1: this gives you a little bit of a primer to see, am I a pet person? Can I keep a stick insect alive by putting a leaf in there once a month? Or am I completely unable to take care of something? That's your question. And again, they like being held. There's an interaction element with it. We've had goldfish before, and they don't like to interact. So this is a nice starter pet.

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1: The judge is once again ordering the jury in the Lindsay Clancy murder trial to continue deliberating. For the second time, the Massachusetts jury told the judge they're deadlocked, and the judge told them today to keep at it, offering new instructions called the Tui Rodriguez charge.
2: There is no reason to suppose that the case will ever be submitted to 12 persons more intelligent, more impartial, or more competent to decide it.
1: It encourages jurors to re-examine their positions, consider differing viewpoints, and work towards a unanimous verdict without abandoning their sincerely held convictions. Clancy admits to strangling her three young children in 2023, but pleaded not guilty to three counts of first-degree murder by reason of insanity. Severe storms are affecting millions across the Northeast. Thousands are without power in Pennsylvania, Delaware, and New Jersey. Flash flooding has also hit eastern Pennsylvania, with the risks continuing through the rest of the week. Iran is retaliating against new U.S. strikes by launching missiles and drones toward American positions in the region. President Trump previously warned retaliation would result in Iran getting hit again at a much harder and higher level. The latest attacks follow renewed U.S. strikes inside Iran after weeks of a fragile ceasefire. President Trump says Canada has been ripping off America for years. Today, he was asked by reporters in the Oval Office about the ongoing trade war with our northern neighbors and gave a dour outlook.
3: It's a very unfair deal. They charge tremendous tariffs to our farmers. They take advantage of our farmers. They take advantage of our tourists. They take advantage of airlines.
1: Trump gave examples of what he described as the trade imbalance and argued for the continuation of tariffs against Canada. He said Canada is the toughest country to negotiate with, including China. And Tiger Woods is losing his driver's license after pleading no contest to reduce charges in Florida. A judge suspended his license for 5 years and ordered a $1,500 fine. I'm Chris Caraggio.
4: If your child is a student who walks to school, which we have some, quite a few

0: Actually, remember the rules of the sidewalk and intersections, and watch for cars, be overly cautious.
1: With school starting, please watch for buses picking up and dropping off students. And for those children walking to school, Holiday Wholesales wishes local teachers and students a safe and happy school year.
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3: 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Crowley raised property taxes in Milwaukee County.
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13: Today's skies stay cloudy with a few breaks, highs near 87. Tonight, partly cloudy, lows falling to the low 70s. Clouds take over tomorrow, highs in the mid 80s. Tomorrow night, rain looks likely, around half an inch expected with a stray storm possible, lows in the low 70s. Friday brings a better chance of rain, about half an inch possible, highs in the upper 80s. Saturday, just a slight chance of rain lingers, highs near 84.

Welcome back to Intelligence for Your Life. John Tesh with you. And parents and grandparents, this is for you. For happier kids, experts are saying you got to give them a, quote, green upbringing, meaning get them out in nature as much as possible. This is the conclusion of research in Frontiers in Psychology. It found that children who grow up feeling close to nature are happier and more likely to become eco-friendly compared to those who suffer from what's known as nature deficit disorder, which is just what it sounds like, not enough time spent outdoors. Because the fact is, kids spend less time outside every week than prison inmates. How about that? According to the University of Michigan, kids spend less than 30 minutes outside per week on average. Basically, many families have become afraid of the dangers outside, everything from

0: busy streets, to bee stings, to strangers. They never leave the house. They don't want their kids to do it either. And the University of Illinois at Chicago has found as a result, fewer people are visiting national parks and forests, fewer people are getting hunting and fishing licenses, and more people are suffering from what's known as, quote, biophobia, a fear of nature or the natural world. But kids who feel connected to nature, they have more positive attitudes towards things like recycling, and they have more optimistic attitudes and higher levels of happiness.
1: IFYL, intelligence for your life.
0: And coming up, I'm going to share some dating red flags. According to the book Deal Breakers, when to work on a relationship and when to walk away.

Important piece from our dating and relationship files. You know, some dating deal breakers are pretty obvious, like when you're with somebody who's disrespectful or has completely different values than you do. But here we go with some less obvious red flags you should be paying attention to, which signal the person you're with is not right for you. They come from marriage and family therapist Dr. Bethany Marshall and her book, Deal Breakers, When to Work on a Relationship and When to Walk Away. First, you're with somebody who stirs up negative feelings. Yeah. Dr. Marshall says, if someone consistently makes you feel guilty or bad about yourself, you got to cut them loose. If you ever feel worse after spending time with someone, that is a sign of a toxic personality. Run away. It's also a bad sign if you're focused more on the future than the present. For example, some people make promises about how great things will be once they get a new job, get an inheritance, or finalize their divorce. Dr. Marshall says, the number one indicator of what kind of person someone will be in the future is who they are right now, this moment. So if things aren't good now, don't wait for something to magically change in the future.

0: Again, if you want to go further, if you want to dig deeper, check out Deal Breakers, When to Work on a Relationship and When to Walk Away by therapist Dr. Bethany Marshall.
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0: And just ahead, when we're angry, most people think the best way to get something off our chest is to vent about it, right? But in a moment, I'll explain why so-called e-venting can backfire and make you angrier.

0: 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They would like to wish all teachers and students a great school year.
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10: Today brings some sunshine at times with a high of 86. Then clouds roll in overnight with lows in the low 70s. Rain becomes increasingly likely tomorrow with highs in the low 80s, continuing into tomorrow night with about half an inch of accumulation and lows in the upper 60s. Friday keeps the rain going around a quarter inch with highs in the upper 80s. Heading into the weekend, expect partly cloudy skies with highs near 84.

right, my intelligent friends, next time you're tempted to send an angry text or Twitter rant called e-venting, consider this. It could make you much angrier. Here's why. First, we typically sound angrier in print. Psychology professor Dr. Brad Bushman says hiding behind a screen makes us feel free to use language we'd never use face-to-face. And being able to reread our written words allows our emotions to pick up steam and can make us madder and meaner. Plus, our angry written words will live on long after the confrontation is over and can be forwarded to anybody so they can come back to haunt us. Also, since we have our phones with us 24/7, Dr. Bushman says it eliminates the time we would normally have to process our emotions. So, like in the old days, if you were mad at somebody, you'd have to wait to call or see them. By that time, you would have cooled down. Bottom line, unless you want to risk damage to your relationships, career, and reputation, think twice about e-venting online.

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1: The jury in the Lindsey Clancy murder trial in Massachusetts has been sent home once again.
2: I'm going to ask you to come back tomorrow morning, 9 o'clock, resume your deliberations. Remember my instructions. You all know them. And I will see everybody tomorrow morning.
1: This all comes after jurors told the judge again today about their deadlock, leading the judge to issue them a Tui Rodriguez charge, which urges jurors to re-examine their views and consider opposing perspectives without compromising their core convictions. The jury has been deliberating for 5 days now, and the order is seen as a last resort before a judge may declare a mistrial. Clancy admits to strangling her three young children in 2023, but pleaded not guilty to three counts of first-degree murder by reason of insanity. President Trump says the United States hit Iran very hard last night.
3: It was a very heavy attack last night, and we're prepared to do another one anytime we want.
1: Today, Trump told reporters in the Oval Office the strikes took out all of the new equipment that Iran has been trying to build along the Strait of Hormuz. Trump said the strikes were because, quote, Iran took a shot at us in Jordan, referencing the missiles Iran fired at a U.S. base there. Trump again urged the Iranian people to rise up against the Islamic regime, but said he understands the difficulty with thousands of Iranian protesters already killed by the regime. Millions in the Northeast are bracing for day two of a severe weather outbreak. More than 65,000 were without power across Pennsylvania, Delaware, and New Jersey as of earlier today after storms pummeled the region last evening. Flash flooding is expected across central New York and Pennsylvania later tonight. Dan Driscoll is officially resigning today as Army Secretary with reports of continued tension with Secretary of War Pete Hegseth. On X, Driscoll wrote, "It's been an honor as a third-generation Army veteran to serve alongside Hegseth." This was Driscoll's first time speaking out after resigning, but he still hasn't offered a reason for leaving. I'm Chris Caraggio.
4: Be careful if you are a driver trying to get yourself to work. Remember that passing a bus with its stop sign out is really ill-advised. It's ticketable. It's dangerous. Caution anytime you're around a school bus. They have pretty predictable routes, especially if you are on the same route they are every day. You kind of know where they're going to go. It's full of some pretty precious cargo.
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7: 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Crowley raised property taxes in Milwaukee County.
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5: Today brings some sunshine at times with a high of 86, then clouds roll in overnight with lows in the low 70s. Rain becomes increasingly likely tomorrow with highs in the low 80s, continuing into tomorrow night with about half an inch of accumulation and lows in the upper 60s. Friday keeps the rain going around a quarter inch with highs in the upper 80s. Heading into the weekend, expect partly cloudy skies with highs near 84.

0: out the rest of the day. Then they had half the group spend 15 minutes of their lunch break taking a leisurely walk outdoors, but the rest spent the same 15 minutes somewhere quiet doing relaxation exercises like mindfulness and deep breathing. The result, those who walked enjoyed their breaks more, especially if they walked somewhere green. The workers who meditated were better able to get their mind off work, but both walking and meditating made a big difference because after 2 weeks, both groups were less stressed, better able to focus, and happier than they had been doing their usual lunchtime routine. Even better, those feelings lasted until at least an hour after they clocked out, meaning their commute home was much less stressful.
1: Intelligence for your life.
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All right, intelligent people, if you'd like to have more energy to do fun stuff after work, whether you're working at work or working at home, take a walk at lunch. This is according to new research from Finland's University of Tampere. Researchers asked workers in various fields to describe their normal lunch break routines, how enjoyable the breaks were, and how focused and energizing they felt.

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2: 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I'm Erin Anderson with the Brownfield Dairy Update. This program is brought to you by John Deere. We're proud to support the American farmers and ranchers who harvest our future year in and year out. The vice president of the Dairy Business Association says producers need elected officials to support policies that strengthen agriculture for farms of all sizes. Fourth-generation dairy farmer Travis Spears tells Brownfield, the milk price alone isn't enough to make a profit.

0: on dairy is the only reason most dairy farms are even breaking even today. We're just able to stay afloat. It's the beef on dairy that's really provided that last little extra $2 that is missing from the milk check.
1: Spears says farmers need immigration policies that support year-round work visas. He says the Dairy Business Association also supports rural road improvements, serving real butter in schools, truth in labeling laws, and tighter restrictions on foreign ownership of U.S. agricultural land. Cash dairy prices were mostly down Tuesday at the Chicago Mercantile Exchange. Dry weigh was up a quarter to 74. Five sales were reported, ranging from 73 to 74. 40-pound cheese blocks were down 3/4 to 143.5. No sales were reported. Cheese barrels were down 3.25 to 153.25. No sales were reported. Butter was down 5.75 to 139.25. 27 sales were reported, ranging from 139 to 140. Nonfat dry milk was up 3 to 190. 14 sales were reported, ranging from 186.75 to 190.5. I'm Erin Anderson with the Brownfield Dairy Update.
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8: Today brings some sunshine at times with a high of 86, then clouds roll in overnight with lows in the low 70s. Rain becomes increasingly likely tomorrow with highs in the low 80s, continuing into tomorrow night with about half an inch of accumulation and lows in the upper 60s. Friday keeps the rain going around a quarter inch with highs in the upper 80s. Heading into the weekend, expect partly cloudy skies with highs near 84.

Here's a quick power tip from researchers at the Cleveland Clinic. You'll like this. If you're exhausted, if someone asks, how are you doing? I want you to lie and say, I am great. 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It is called placebo sleep. And just like taking a fake placebo pill fools us into feeling better, placebo sleep is so effective, it'll help you power through the day, even when you're short on sleep.

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0: on the first night of the academic school year. Wisconsin Dells a winner, defeating La Crosse Aquinas 5-1. Goals from Fabrizio Palacios, Oscar Salivar Nava, Sebastian Barrera Lagos, also Bentley Lawyer, and Noah Zauchi. Portage Poinette played to a 2-2 draw with Janesville Parker. Baraboo nipped by Milton 3-2. T-Bird tallies from Kai Smith-Hollenbeck and Finn Schindler. Reedsburg was shut out by Lodi 4-0. On the volleyball floor, Baraboo swept by Sauk Prairie in three straight. Mauston swept by Beaver Dam. For the Golden Eagles, Kylie Pellegrini with 12 assists, Jalen Hines 11 digs. A late result from Monday, Weston lost to Cooley Region Christian 3-1. Lexi Rockweiler, 13 kills. Rachel Spencer, 16 digs. Cross country today, Baraboo runs on an invitational in DeForest. The WIAA has announced its Award of Excellence winners for the past school year. Among the recipients are Portage, Mauston, and Adams Friendship. The award promotes and recognizes the efforts and achievements of schools in the areas of sportsmanship, ethics, integrity, leadership, character, and administrative accomplishment. Recipients will be presented their Award of Excellence at the district's annual meeting coming up later this month. The Brewers came from behind to upend the Cubs 9-4, down 3-0 after four innings. At the plate, Joey Ortiz, two hits, including a home run with two RBI. Christian Yelich, a home run, scoring twice, knocking in a pair. William Contreras, two hits, scoring two times. Two hits apiece from Bryce Terang and Jackson Churio. Antonio Senzatella gets the win. Tonight on 97.3 FM and AM 1400, it's the Brewers and Cubs. Broadcast time, 6:05. Magnum Media Sports.
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0: It says here with Gib Gerard, a recent survey tells us, Gib, that about 50% of people say they wish they looked more graceful when opening a bottle of wine. This is the funniest thing because when Prima, your sister, was working at True Foods, she used to tell me, she said she would panic when somebody, she would never open.
1: She would make other people do it.
0: Yeah, she would take it out. Yeah, she would never, they wanted to

0: open at the table. She wouldn't do that. She would take it away because she was afraid she was going to hit herself in the face.
1: Look, there are good wine openers and there are bad wine openers. Now, if you have a good wine opener, it's the waiter's wine opener. It's where you do the corkscrew and it has a little lever built into it.
0: I have that one.
1: That's easier. But I've used like the really good one. It's supposed to be the expensive one where you like, you know, use the, it looks like E.T. You pull E.T.'s arms down and the cork's supposed to just come out. And I always end up trying to like yank the cork out. I never feel cool opening a bottle of wine. Right. And the screw top is no cooler. You look like you got, you know, Boone's Farm. Yeah, you don't seem like a cool guy when you open that one either. So I just come with the decanter already open.
0: Yeah, I feel like if I'm just trying to pull it out with just a regular corkscrew, I feel like I'm having a stroke.
1: Oh, just and then all of a sudden it pops and wine gets all over. You're like, ah, man.
0: That's it, man. We're in there. 50% of people say they wish they looked more graceful when opening a bottle of wine.

0: This is W247CY Baraboo and WRDB Reedsburg.
1: The jury in the Lindsey Clancy murder trial in Massachusetts has been sent home once again. Jurors told the judge again today about being deadlocked, leading the judge to issue them a Turi Rodriguez charge, which urges jurors to re-examine their views and consider opposing perspectives without compromising their core convictions.
2: There is no reason to suppose that the case will ever be submitted to 12 persons more intelligent, more impartial, or more competent to decide it.
1: That's Judge William Sullivan. Clancy's admitted to strangling her three young children in 2023, but is pleading not guilty by reasons of insanity. As a mother in Texas accused of setting her car on fire with her two kids inside is in court, Marlene Vidal's eligible for the death penalty, but that's apparently not on the table.
3: It's a capital murder case. Does the state have an announcement on whether or not you are seeking the death penalty?
4: Not at this time, Your Honor.
1: Judge Joel Perez in San Antonio has ordered both sides back to court in 2 months to get a status on the evidence being presented. It happened back in May behind a San Antonio warehouse. Vidal's from Edinburgh, Texas. The indictment says both children were stabbed with a knife. The Northeast is entering day two of a severe weather outbreak. More than 65,000 were without power across Pennsylvania, Delaware, and New Jersey earlier today after storms pummeled the region last night. More

0: outages and damage are still possible as storms continue, with increased threats of intense winds, large hail, and potential tornadoes. President Trump was asked by reporters today about the ongoing trade war with Canada and gave a dour outlook, saying Canada's been ripping off America for years, adding Canada is the toughest country to negotiate with, he says, including China. Wall Street closed the day with stocks higher despite oil prices seeing another uptick amid renewed tensions between the U.S. and Iran. At the closing bell, the Dow Jones had added 295 points. I'm Scott Carr.
1: Be careful if you are a driver trying to get yourself to work. 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It's ticketable. It's dangerous. Caution anytime you're around a school bus. They have pretty predictable routes, especially if you are on the same route they are every day. You kind of know where they're going to go. It's full of some pretty precious cargo.
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8: 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Crowley raised property taxes in Milwaukee County.
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23: Tonight, clouds vary with lows in the low 70s. Tomorrow, rain moves in, and isolated storms possible, and highs reach the low 80s. That rain continues tomorrow night, with roughly half an inch expected and lows in the upper 60s. Friday stays unsettled, with about a quarter inch possible and highs in the upper 80s. Saturday brings sun and clouds with highs near 84.

0: Welcome back to Intelligence for Your Life. John Tesh with you. And parents and grandparents, this is for you. For happier kids, experts are saying you got to give them a, quote, green upbringing, meaning get them out in nature as much as possible. This is the conclusion of research in Frontiers in Psychology. It found that children who grow up feeling close to nature are happier and more likely to become eco-friendly compared to those who suffer from what's known as nature deficit disorder, which is just what it sounds like, not enough time spent outdoors. Because the fact is, kids spend less time outside every week than prison inmates. How about that? According to the University of Michigan, kids spend less than 30 minutes outside per week on average. Basically, many families have become afraid of the dangers outside, everything from busy streets to bee stings to strangers. They never leave the house, and they don't want their kids to do it either. And the University of Illinois at Chicago has found as a result, fewer people are visiting national parks and forests, fewer people are getting hunting and fishing licenses, and more people are suffering from what's known as, quote, biophobia, a fear of nature or the natural world. But kids who feel connected to nature, they have more positive attitudes towards things like recycling, and they have more optimistic attitudes and higher levels of happiness.
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0: And coming up, I'm going to share some dating red flags, according to the book Deal Breakers, when to work on a relationship and when to walk away.

0: important piece from our dating and relationship files. You know, some dating deal breakers are pretty obvious, like when you're with somebody who's disrespectful or has completely different values than you do. But here we go with some less obvious red flags you should be paying attention to, which signal the person you're with is not right for you. They come from marriage and family therapist Dr. Bethany Marshall and her book, Deal Breakers, When to Work on a Relationship and When to Walk Away. First, you're with somebody who stirs up negative feelings. Yeah, Dr. Marshall says, if someone consistently makes you feel guilty or bad about yourself, you got to cut them loose. If you ever feel worse after spending time with someone, that is a sign of a toxic personality. Run away. It's also a bad sign if you're focused more on the future than the present. For example, some people make promises about how great things will be once they get a new job, get an inheritance, or finalize their divorce. Dr. Marshall says, the number one indicator of what kind of person someone will be in the future is who they are right now, this moment. So if things aren't good now, don't wait for something to magically change in the future. Again, if you want to go further, if you want to dig deeper, check out Deal Breakers, When to Work on a Relationship and When to Walk Away, by therapist Dr. Bethany Marshall.
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0: And just ahead, when we're angry, most people think the best way to get something off our chest is to vent about it, right? 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
9: Tonight, clouds vary with lows in the low 70s. Tomorrow, rain moves in, and isolated storms possible, and highs reach the low 80s. That rain continues tomorrow night, with roughly half an inch expected and lows in the upper 60s. Friday stays unsettled, with about a quarter inch possible and highs in the upper 80s. Saturday brings sun and clouds with highs near 84.

All right, my intelligent friends, next time you're tempted to send an angry text or Twitter rant called e-venting, consider this. It could make you much angrier. Here's why. First, we typically sound angrier in print. Psychology professor Dr. Brad Bushman says hiding behind a screen makes us feel free to use language we'd never use face-to-face. And being able to reread our written words allows our emotions to pick up steam and can make us madder and meaner. Plus, our angry written words will live on long after the confrontation is over and can be forwarded to anybody, so they can come back to haunt us. Also, since we have our phones with us 24/7, Dr. Bushman says it eliminates the time we would normally have to process our emotions. So, like in the old days, if you were mad at somebody, you'd have to wait to call or see them. By that time, you would have cooled down. Bottom line, unless you want to risk damage to your relationships, career, and reputation, think twice about e-venting online.

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